0: What's his name?
1: His name is Evan.
0: How long have you been married to Evan?
1: We have only been married a little over a year now.
0: So you're newlyweds?
1: Well, we've known each other for 12 years, but yeah, we're newlyweds.
0: And what do you want to share about your hubby?
1: He is the most perfect person for me. I mean, I don't know how to explain how well we fit together. I don't know, it's creepy.
0: Like, are you very much alike, or do you fit together like puzzle pieces where you complete each other?
1: Well, we're very much alike, but we also are very different. And my strong points are his weak points, and his weak points are my strong points. So we're able to just make each other
0: complete.
1: Perfect, yeah.
0: See, I think when people call me and say, I met somebody who's so much like me, they're exactly like me, I think, well, then why would you want to be with them if they're just like you? You can be with yourself.
1: he's the part of me that I wish I could change, and I'm the part of him that he wishes he could change. So we somehow complement each other.
0: You complete each other.
1: Yeah, it works.

0: Request dedication stories from the heart. That's what you'll find right here every night. I am here to talk with you. I am here to listen to you. I'm here to celebrate with you, to celebrate weddings, so many weddings this summer, engagements, like my friends Gold and Seth got engaged a few weeks ago. We are here to celebrate anniversaries. Maybe you've got a big anniversary coming up. My son, Sonny, remember I used to have him on the air when he was little? He and his wife, Riley, are celebrating their 20-year anniversary this summer. Can you believe that? Crazy, huh? I'm here to celebrate new babies and building families and kids going off to college and all the goodness in your life. If it is good, I want to celebrate with you. If it's tough, if it's a storm of life, I want to help you to hold on, to be strong. I want to remind you that better days are coming. So sit back and enjoy. This show is all about celebrating you, my friend. 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

0: All right. Hey, Delilah.
1: Hey,
0: so
1: Nick.
0: I am in a predicament. I have this friend, and I really, really like her. And I've been going crazy, like so crazy the past few days. It's just ridiculous. I don't know. I just can't even explain it. I just like her so much. But I have this other friend who's a guy, and he liked her first.
1: Ooh, bummer.
0: Yeah.
1: So does she like him? Are they in a relationship?
0: They are not. And it's like one of those situations where I'm 95% sure she likes me.
1: But you don't want to break the friendship code and go out with somebody that your friend liked first.
0: Exactly.
1: Here's the thing. If they're in a committed relationship, then you need to step back and respect the friendship code. But if they're not...
0: They're not.
1: And you and she are friends and she's giving you the signals that you are the one, then it's fair game. How are you guys communicating? Are you texting every day? Are you talking? Are you Facebooking?
0: We text every day, and I probably hang out with her almost every day.
1: Okay, so clearly you guys have a good friendship.
0: Yeah, this girl is awesome. We're friends, and it's, you know, just one of those feelings I got that this is, like, perfect.
1: So you just need to find out where you stand with her.
0: Okay, I think I can do that.
1: I think you can do that. And I think that there's a wonderful time to have a little, you know, sweet friendship / romance, walking under the stars, holding hands on the beach kind of thing.
0: Okay, thank you, Delilah.

0: So my daughter, Shayla, who is in her early 30s, went to a housewarming party over the weekend. And while she was there, somebody recognized her from grade school and said, "Oh my gosh, you're Delilah's daughter." And then other friends are like, "Delilah? Like on the radio, Delilah?" And she said, "Mom, people my age remember you from their childhood a little bit. But boy, the aunties that were there, they went crazy." I said, "If you're trying to make me feel good, this is not working. Because I like to think that I got a lot of young folks out there too. So whether you're one of the aunties or grandmas that grew up with me back in the 70s and 80s when I started this radio career, or you're someone who grew up with me in the 90s or 2000s, or you're someone who has been listening all along, welcome. Please stick around. I've got great music for you all night long. 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

0: Hi, Mickey. Welcome to the Delilah Show. How is your summer so far?
1: Pretty good.
0: What can I do to make it even better?
1: Well, there's somebody special that I would like to dedicate a song to.
0: Okay, who is this somebody and what do you want to tell him?
1: His name is Josh, and I dated him once before and we separated and we have came back together, just as friends right now, and I hope to become more.
0: So is he giving you indications that he's like wanting to fan the flames again?
1: Yes, we kind of hung out last night and then tonight we ate supper together and we've been talking a lot more than we have.
0: So when you were eating supper together, was there a little footsie going on under the table?
1: No.
0: Was there any staring in each other's eyes?
1: Oh, yeah.
0: Were you twiddling with your hair and twirling it around your finger and thinking, kiss me now, kiss me?
1: I was thinking that, but no.
0: But you didn't come out and say it.
1: No.
0: And is it, looking back on years gone by when you were involved, is he, you know, on a scale of 1 to 10, is he, you know, pretty good in the kissing department?
1: Oh, yes.
0: Oh, yes. So even if he were, you know, really not that nice, would you still want him to kiss you just because he's, you know, so cute?
1: Yeah.
0: I can't believe you just admitted that.
1: Yes.
0: All right. Let me find a good song for the one you want to kiss.
1: Thank you. What a girl.

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0: 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And hopefully you're having a chance to lay in a Chase lounge and sip a nice cold glass of iced tea during the day. But if not, we're here to help you relax and unwind and enjoy your summer night.

0: Hi, welcome to the Delilah Show. Who is this?
1: Hi, my name's Rob.
0: Hi, Rob. Mine's Delilah. What can I do for you?
1: Well, I'm having a little bit of a hard time with my other half right now. We met 3 years ago in a hopeless place, we'll put it that way. Very low time in our life.
0: A hopeless place. So you were in a shelter, or you were in an institution, or you were in a recovery program?
1: Institution.
0: An institution.
1: Yeah, that's correct.
0: And now you're not, and life is better, but now you're missing her. Why?
1: We're having to be apart right now, and we knew that was going to happen, but there's just been some things that have come up, and it's just not easy.
0: And when will you be together again, or do you know if you'll be together again?
1: Well, we know that we're each other's soulmates, so we're holding out, but we're just playing it one day at a time right now.
0: How old are you?
1: 34.
0: And you've got enough wisdom to know that one day at a time is the only way to live?
1: Lately, it's been 1 minute at a time, but yes, I do.
0: You are exactly where you are supposed to be right now. So in this moment, what are you supposed to be learning? What are you supposed to be doing? Who are you supposed to be blessing? Who are you supposed to be loving and sharing and imparting a part of yourself onto? You got to keep your eyes open and your heart open to figure out what that purpose is.
1: I've got a lot to teach, and that's one thing that I'm going back to school for, to help others who have gone down the same road I have. But sometimes it's just not as easy as, you know everything's there, you know what to do, it's just not always so cut and dry. And those are the moments that you need somebody else to give you that helping hand.
0: Somebody once told me, it's not easy, but it is simple.
1: Whew. Yeah, you're absolutely right.
0: God bless you, honey.

0: If this is your first time with us, where have you been? I am here every night, playing your favorite love songs, playing your requests and dedications. I have been for many, many, many years, many decades. I've been here when you were first listening in the back seat of mama's car. I've been here when you were getting engaged, getting married. I've been here to keep you company. And I hope to be here for years to come. So whatever it is you are celebrating or going through tonight, welcome aboard. 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

0: Stacy, what can I do for you?
1: Can you play We Belong by Pat Benatar?
0: We belong to the light, we belong to the thunder. Who are you thinking of when you hear that song?
1: My friend Greg. He's my best friend.
0: Best friend, sweetheart friend, or best friend, buddy friend?
1: Well, buddy friend, you know.
0: That's why I'm prying into your business, because I don't know. I need to know, like, is this a kissy face friend? Is this just a buddy friend? Is this what?
1: Well, this is, you know, we dated in the past, and we're kind of not dating right now, but we're still together all the time, and, you know, he's my best friend. I really enjoy his company. He's just a great person, and he listens to your show, so.
0: And does he know how bad you want to kiss his face?
1: Yeah, I think he has an idea.
0: Well, I won't tell him. We'll just keep it between us. Our little secret, okay?
1: All right.
0: And where is he tonight?
1: He's out, hanging out, having a good time, I hope, and just relaxing and enjoying life. He deserves it.
0: All right. Thanks for calling.

0: It is a strawberry moon summer night tonight, a full moon. They call it the strawberry moon. And I'm going to be here to celebrate the strawberry moon-ness, the strawberry moon-ness. the full strawberry moon, if you are in an area that's not covered with clouds or smoke from wildfires, I'll be here keeping you company, playing songs to inspire your heart tonight. So come in, come in, come in. 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

0: Hi, who's this?
1: This is Katie.
0: What can I do for you?
1: I actually have an amazing story. It starts back when I was 6 years old, and my parents are in the military, and we were stationed at a base, and one of their good friends lived there. And we quickly became really good friends with them again. And over the weekends, you know, they'd be at our house or we'd go over there. And they actually had a son my age. And we were in each other's classes each year in school. And we quickly became best friends. And I fell for the traditional puppy love. And 3 years later, I ended up moving away and lost all contact with him. And now, 8, 9 years later, I have gotten back in contact with him online, and it's just amazing.
0: And how old are you now?
1: I'm 18.
0: So not so much puppy love. Now it's kind of young adult love.
1: It was. I guess you could say it is now, but...
0: Well, you say you got back in touch with him. Are you just getting back in touch with him as friends? Or are you getting back in touch with him because you still have a crush on him like you did when you were a little girl?
1: You could probably say both.
0: Uh-huh. Now, does he know this? Have you been upfront about that? Or does he think that you're just a friend?
1: I'm thinking it's more of along the lines of him thinking it's a friend.
0: Okay, so this'll just be between us, okay, Katie?
1: Okay.
0: I'll hardly mention it to anyone.
1: Okay.
0: Maybe one or two people might hear this story.
1: Possibly.
0: Possibly. There's a slight chance that it'll be heard by a couple of folks. But I'll try to just keep it between you and I. What's his name?
1: His name is Eric.
0: But we're not going to tell anyone, okay?
1: No problem.
0: All right, let me find a song for you too.

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1: The moon. It is spectacular tonight. Almost as beautiful as the eyes of the one you

0: Mike, what can I do for you?
1: Yes, I was wondering if you could play a song for my ex-wife. We were married for 10 years, and we both kind of, like, messed up in the relationship, so we're getting a divorce, but we're going to build on that. And I was just wondering if you could play a song for her, telling her that I still love her and always will.
0: So you want to reconcile?
1: Yeah, well, we're on good terms. Yes, we are reconciling, and I was just, you know, wanting to let her know that I still love her.
0: Okay, let me see what I can do for you.

0: Tonight's Delilah's Dilemma says, hi, Delilah. I'm a 20-year-old nursing student with a Delilah dilemma. I need your wisdom. About a year ago, I met my boyfriend on a Christian dating app. My family is freaked out about this. I know meeting someone online can sound scary, but my parents aren't even giving him a chance. They've never tried to get to know him or ever really given me reasons for disliking him other than how we met. We've been an official couple for about 8 months now. He's so loving and supportive. Nursing school is stressful, but he helps by encouraging me emotionally and spiritually and makes me feel deeply loved and cared for. It's also nice to have someone to help me with car issues and any other number of things that he steps up to help me with. I'm genuinely happy with this person and looking forward to our future together. At the same time, I love my family and I miss my siblings. Things are so strained. I haven't seen or spoken to my dad in over 3 months. I never imagined things would get to this point. I don't want to hurt anybody. I don't want bitterness or division. I want peace, reconciliation, and healthy relationships. I just don't know how to move forward. How do you honor your family while also becoming your own person? Thanks for your advice in advance from Jubilee. Jubilee, I love your name first off, and I will have my Mama Delilah words for you coming up next. 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

Tonight's Delilah's Dilemma is from Jubilee, the year of celebration, who has met her true love on a dating app, and her parents disapprove because they met on a dating app. Why do they care how you met? Why do they care what method God used to bring this young person into your life? That's ridiculous. Almost all of my adult children have met their partners on dating apps. It doesn't matter how you met. If God has brought this person into your life and they're a blessing and they love you unconditionally and they're supportive, your folks should be turning cartwheels. I don't get this. That said, you can't change them and you cannot undo the way that God brought this man into your life. So all you can do is live your best life and hope that they realize that you're happy, that you're joy-filled, that you've met a good person, that you have a good life. There is nothing inherently evil about dating apps. That's just ridiculous. And all I can say is pray for them. Pray that God would open their eyes and open their hearts and help them to see how wonderful your partner is. And hopefully in time, they will recognize that and your family will have peace again. But you can't fix it, honey. All you can do is be the best you that you can be and love them unconditionally.

0: helping you to relax and unwind on a summer night. Have you seen the movie A Beautiful Mind? Watch that movie if you're fussing and fighting or trying to get your way, or worse yet, if you're manipulative. The only thing worse than arguing with a hard head is trying to deal with somebody who's manipulative and who can't accept things the way they are, and so they manipulate to try to get their way. Those kind of people are poison. Because they smile to your face and they say everything you want to hear, when really, they're simply manipulating to get their way. I hope you're not that kind of person. I hope you are honest and kind. I hope you have integrity. I hope you don't manipulate others to get your way, but I hope you always, always act out of that place in your heart of love, where you're loving others and respecting others and loving yourself. That's what this show is all about. Respecting others and loving yourself. We're going to share love songs with you all night long. 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

0: Hi, this is Delilah. Who are you thinking of tonight?
1: Yes, I'd like to have you pick a song for a lady I was with for 30 years, and we recently divorced, and I still love her, and she's just not willing to give us another chance, and I really miss her.
2: So what went south after 30 years?
1: Oh, we just kind of grew apart and took each other for granted. Everybody has financial problems, but I always worried about it too much, and our main arguments were just financial, and I let that tear our love apart.
2: You were focusing on, I gotta be a better provider, I gotta work harder, I gotta work more, I gotta make more money, I gotta focus more, and she was saying, hey.
1: Yes.
2: Hey, pay attention to me.
1: Yes.
2: And by the time she got up the courage to tell you that her heart had grown cold, it was too late.
1: She is just not willing to take a chance of things going back to the way they were, and so she's not willing to give us a chance.
2: Well, usually by the time a woman says, I'm done, she's really done. You know, she's begged and pleaded and whined and fussed all she can. And when a guy says, I'm done, he usually will give you a second or third chance. But when a woman says, I'm done, she's usually done. At least that's been my experience and my girlfriend's experience.
1: We met when we were both teenagers, and I've loved her my whole life. That's just a big void in my heart right now.
2: John, what's her name?
1: Lori.
2: All right, I'll find a song for you, sweetie. I'm so sorry. God bless you.
1: Thank you.

0: You're missing home. Only know you love her when you let her go.
1: Oh, it's getting late.
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1: Want to do tonight? Projects. Hopefully, if you are staying up late, it's so you can connect with your heart to somebody that you love. And we're here to help you do that. We're going to set your night to music.

0: Hi, Laura. Welcome to the Delilah Show. How are you tonight?
1: I'm doing great. How are you?
0: Why do you sound so bubbly and so chipper?
1: I've been listening to you since I was 14, and I'm just really excited to finally get to talk to you. I'm now 25 years old.
0: What can I do for you, young lady?
1: Well, I just wanted to dedicate a song to my husband. My best friend and I, actually, we planned our weddings listening to your show. And
0: that's okay. I planned my divorce while I was doing this show. I'm sorry. Why kill me?
1: Something that my husband and I have learned is that marriage is hard work, and we have to remember our vows daily. And we tell each other that the best thing about marriage is he knows my junk and I know his junk, but we still love each other. And that is just something that we have really lived by, and we promised each other that we would not quit on each other. And the Lord has just been so faithful to us, and my husband just really supports me and helps me in achieving my dreams. And I just want to give something back to him and tell the world how much I love this man. And so can you please play us one of your sappy love songs?
0: One of those sappy love songs you've grown up listening to.
1: Yes.
0: I will find the perfect one to honor those vows, and I hope you have a lifetime of love, and I hope I'm here to share it with you every step of the way.
1: Oh, you're on every date we take together, so you're very much a part of our marriage.
0: All right, sweetie, you have a great night.
1: You too. Thank you, Delilah.
0: Bye-bye, honey.

0: oftentimes humans, we all do it, I do it, use our imagination to project into the future and we envision the worst things happening. We project into the future and we see that we're losing our job. We project into the future and we see the person that we're dating isn't really all in and we're going to be miserable. We project into the future and we see that the tests the doctor is going to get back are going to say that, you know, it's terrible, horrible, no good, very bad news. We project into the future that our kids who are struggling are going to end up addicted or making really bad choices. We project, we imagine. And I'm here to tell you that all the worrying in the world is not going to change a thing. It's going to give you gray hair. It's going to give you high blood pressure. It's going to give you stress. It's not going to give you peace, and it's not going to solve anything. Okay? So stop worrying and start imagining the best. Start imagining that miracles can happen. And the more you focus on those good things, whatever things are good and rich and pure and sweet, focus on those things. 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

0: Lisa, thank you for calling. This is Delilah.
1: Hi, Delilah.
0: What can I do for you?
1: Well, I would like to reconcile with my boyfriend, and we've just been having problems. We've just been having just these communication problems. We love each other, you know, we want to work things out, and he's a great guy. He's a terrific person, and we get along. It just, you know, we've had some rough patches in our relationship here lately.
0: And what's his name?
1: His name, actually, he has a nickname, but his real name is Thomas.
0: So, a song that says, can we please stop fighting and arguing and fussing?
1: Right, and being obstinate and, you know.
0: Can we please leave our stubborn pride at the door and reconnect heart to heart?
1: Right, the carelessness and the thoughtlessness and, you know, that type of thing.
0: I will play a good song, and I hope that that it touches his heart and you guys are able to start over.
1: No, I truly do love him and, you know, need him, and we want him in our lives, and I'm ready and willing to work at it no matter what.

to love someone tonight. Stick around, won't you? Tonight. 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

0: It has been a pleasure spending this Monday night with you. I invite you to join me again tomorrow night, but in the meantime, do me a favor. Take some time out of your busy schedule to slow down and love someone. Good night. 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

0: Dan Hartman with I Can Dream About You, closing out 30 minutes of today's best music. 95.7 WZID. Jeff here, coming up this afternoon at 3 with Doug and Peg. 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

0: Miley Cyrus with Younger You, 95.7 WZID. We'll see mainly clear skies for the early morning, low 60. And later today, sunshine giving way to clouds. It's going to be hot, though. Highs around 92. 30 minutes of today's best music on the way. We have Bebe Rexha featuring Florida Georgia Line. 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

0: Benson Boone with Sorry, I'm Here for Someone Else, 95.7 WZID. Mostly clear for the early morning, low 60, and later today, sunshine will give way to clouds, and it's going to be kind of hot, highs around 92. We have 30 minutes of today's best music on the way. 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

0: 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Mainly clear skies for the early morning, low 60. And later today, sunshine giving way to clouds. Highs will be around 92. 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
1: They say the holy water's watered down, and this town's lost its faith. 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Oh my, my, oh my, my love, I take one look at you, you're taking me out.

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0: 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Mainly clear for the early morning, low 60. And later today, clouds on the increase and hot, getting up to 92. 30 minutes of today's best music on the way. 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

0: Lady Gaga and Bruno Mars with Die With a Smile, 95.7 WZID. Good morning. New Hampshire in the morning on the way. We'll have increasing clouds today. Breezy, highs around 92. Tonight, clouds with chance of showers and thunderstorms, a low of 68. Tomorrow, mostly sunny and hot. Breezy, highs will be around 98 degrees. 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
1: Good morning. With extreme heat headed our way, safety officials urging Granite Staters to plan ahead, stay hydrated, limit exposure to the sun, and don't forget sunblock. Several Massachusetts beaches have closed after a sewage leak sent millions of gallons of wastewater into the Merrimack River from a main pumping station at Haverhill. As a precaution, New Hampshire beaches are now in the process of being tested. Salisbury Beach and as many as eight other beaches in Massachusetts were closed because of this potential contamination. Officials say they took fresh samples from Hampton Beach and Seabrook Beach on Monday, and the results should be released later today. The acting labor secretary visited the Granite State on Monday. Keith Sonderling met with students and staff at Manchester Community College. Starting this week, the Department of Education is launching the Workforce Pell Program for Education in the Trades, which, according to Sonderling, is going to allow students to get financial aid to take certificate programs and allow students to get that financial aid that they weren't able to get before. In sports, Red Sox beat the Nationals yesterday 6-3. They play again tonight at 7:10. 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A mix of clouds and sun with a thunderstorm likely in the afternoon today, high 89. Partly cloudy this evening and humid overnight. A thunderstorm still possible, low 68. And partly sunny again tomorrow. More thunderstorm chances and a high 99.
2: That's right. 62 degrees at WZID.
3: Just give me 100. Come on, we'll say 99. High near 100.
2: Look, I am not the weather forecaster.
3: Tuesday, you just read it.
2: I do.
3: Tuesday, June 30th is the date. This is it. Last day of June.
2: Yeah.
3: Aren't it?
2: That's it.
3: It's social media day today, by the way.
2: Okay.
3: Yeah. Get out and use it. 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Follow us everywhere.
2: Everywhere. You go where you go.
3: Also, how fitting, water gun fight day today, when the temperature's going to be around 90. Sure. Mm-hmm. Okay.
2: Yeah.
3: And it's also Corvette day today.
2: Oh, I'd like one. Thank you.
3: Little red Corvette, any kind of Corvette. Yeah, we'll take it.
2: Mm-hmm. I saw a convertible Corvette on the highway.
3: Driving around topless.
2: Yes, please.
3: It's New Hampshire in the morning. Tuesday's here. 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

0: 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Today's best music, New Hampshire in the morning, Dale Varga. Ride like the wind with your windows down.
1: Yes.
0: If you have a convertible top
1: down. You're going to need it today.
0: Maybe the way to just stay cool the next few days.
2: Gonna have a heat wave.
1: Yep.
2: I'll wait for you.
1: Tongue in the mouth, though.
0: Yeah.
1: Don't suggest you let it.
0: Flap the tongue. Blah, blah, blah. Flap it. Let the dog
1: do bugs.
0: That. Yep. What did I say? So, sun and clouds today. Thunderstorm possible. High around 90.
1: Yes.
0: Partly cloudy tonight, 68. Then tomorrow, possible thunderstorm. High near 100. You say 99. I say near 100.
1: All right. That's fine. You can say it that way, too.
0: 99 is near 100, right?
1: It is.
0: 101 is near 100, too.
1: It's true.
0: Now, I say this because, you know, it could be a record on Thursday.
1: Oh.
0: So the record high for Thursday, July 2nd, is 94.
1: Wow.
0: The predicted is, depending on which forecast you look at, 102.
1: True.
0: But I always love how they use the feels like temperature.
1: Yes.
0: Because that's not the actual temperature.
1: No.
0: It feels like that temperature, but it's not.
1: But who
0: could feel like 110.
1: Who does it feel like to?
0: Right?
1: I mean, what I feel like is definitely different from what you feel like.
0: Right.
1: So I'm like, are you talking about a 55-year-old menopausal woman or a 35-year-old man? Or I'm just curious.
0: Yeah. So that's Texas hot, by the way, 102.
1: Yeah.
0: But it'll be, in Texas, it's the dry heat.
1: Mm-hmm.
0: You know, like when you open your oven, you get that heat, blast heat, the dry air? Yeah. It's not going to be like that. It's going to be humid. So you'll be just sweltering.
1: Right.
0: And you know what to do, right? If you get too hot, what do you do?
1: You find a cool place.
0: Well, you go inside.
1: Stay hydrated.
0: First of all, if you can. Stay drink water.
1: Yep.
0: I mean, you should know this, how to stay cool.
1: Right. That's why I looked at you with a blank stare like, duh.
0: Right?
1: Now, here's, find the AC if you can. If not, just get in the shade. Yeah. Find, you know, find shelter.
0: Here's the worst part. With the hottest temperatures on the way, it's vacation time for many. Mm-hmm. Where do you go? You go to the beach, right?
1: Yeah.
0: Whoa, except, don't go to Newburyport. No. No. Also, they're monitoring Seabrook and Hampton.
1: Yeah. Because, we should get results today from that.
0: 24 million gallons so far of sewage has gone into the Merrimack River.
1: Yeah.
0: Fortunately, these towns are upriver, upstream from the river.
1: Yeah.
0: However, it's not that far away from Haverhill.
1: Mm-mm.
0: Or right next door.
1: Right. Obviously, this was an accident.
0: Newburyport.
1: But.
0: Well, it was so. We had all that rain on Friday night, and somehow the pipes broke.
1: Yeah.
0: A 42-inch pipe broke.
1: Mm-hmm. And
0: how would you like that job of fixing that?
1: No. No, thank you. As Emily says, no, thank you.
0: They're working 24 hours a day to get this thing.
1: Of course they are. Yeah.
0: Now, here's the thing. They said we'll be monitoring, and once it's fixed, we'll be back in action. I'm like, what?
1: Mm, it takes a while for that stuff to dissipate.
0: Mm.
1: You know, go away.
0: We're going to have to check the stink factor at the beach. Anybody near the beach in Newburyport?
1: Yeah, take a sniff. Let us know.
0: Yeah, give us the stink factor.
1: Give us
0: over
1: a smelfie.
0: What's the stink factor on the beaches in Newburyport?
1: Yeah. That doesn't really, I mean, the gosh, on days like this, the first thing you want to do is just jump in the water.
0: Right.
1: Even though the water's still pretty cold.
0: Yeah.
1: At least get up to your knees. It feels better.
0: Right.
1: But I don't want to put my knees into contaminated water either.
0: No. You want to do the quick plunge, and get out.
1: Uh-huh.
0: So anyway, the beach is being monitored. 24 million gallons so far have overflowed.
1: Wait for those results to come out before you jump in.
0: Right, right. Well, look for signs, because on the beach that you go to, they'll have a big sign that'll say no swimming. Red flag day.
1: Mm-hmm.
0: Or should it be a brown flag? I'm just saying.
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14: Good morning, an extreme heat watch in effect. With that hot weather headed our way, safety officials urging Granite Staters plan ahead, stay hydrated, and limit exposure to the sun. Several Massachusetts beaches have closed after a sewage leak sent millions of gallons of wastewater into the Merrimack River from a main pumping station in Haverhill. As a precaution, New Hampshire Beach

0: beaches are now in the process of being tested. Salisbury Beach and as many as 8 other beaches in the Bay State were closed because of potential contamination. Officials say they took fresh samples from Hampton Beach and Seabrook Beach on Monday, and the results should be released later today. The acting labor secretary visited the Granite State on Monday. Keith Sonderling met with students and staff at Manchester Community College. Starting this week, the Department of Education is launching the Workforce Pell Program for education in the trades, which, according to Sonderling, is going to allow students to get the financial aid to take those certificate programs. In sports, Red Sox beat the Nationals 6-3 yesterday. They play again tonight. First pitch at 7:10. 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Mix of clouds and sun with a thunderstorm likely in the afternoon. High 89. Partly cloudy and humid this evening. A thunderstorm still possible overnight. Low 68. And partly sunny again tomorrow. Thunderstorms likely. High 99. 62 degrees at WZID.
1: So you know, if you've been sitting around all day just working, a 5-minute walk will offset some of the harm that sitting too long will do.
2: That's good to know.
1: You got to move it, move it.
2: That's why we stand.
1: I like to move it, move it.
2: You like to
3: move it.
1: We stand to drink coffee, so we don't get, you know, that spread.
2: Right. Flat butt syndrome?
1: Exactly.
2: Now we're all like jumping around.
1: Abby's on the way with her joke.
4: Why do nurses always take the red crayons?
1: Nurses, red crayon. Nurses, you should know the answer to this, right? Right after Taylor Swift on WZID. I had a

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0: As long as it's not a pool on the floor, you know.
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0: being like it was 1776. I got my buckle shoes on.
1: Oh, perfect.
0: Three-cornered hat. We're having a good day.
1: My cousins bought like a whole wardrobe.
0: Really?
1: Like a full like shorts and top. Like
2: stars and stripes.
1: Oh, yeah.
2: Deal.
0: For 1776?
1: Yep.
0: Oh, boy.
1: With matching cowboy boots.
0: Well, we were one of the originals to get it all started here in the Granite State. So
1: yes, we were.
0: Going back 250 years. So the big talk this weekend, by the way, it's New Hampshire in the morning here on WZID. The big talk this weekend, Taylor, Travis, will the wedding happen this weekend?
1: Please.
0: So I understand it's going to happen on Saturday at Madison Square Garden. And right in the middle of the wedding, they're going to have a hot

0: dog eating contest.
1: Oh, now that is exciting.
0: Sponsored by Nathan's Own.
2: That's right.
1: Right before they actually say I do.
0: You're surprised Taylor might be able to beat Travis. You know, Travis might be a big guy, but...
3: Hey, it doesn't matter. Size doesn't matter when it comes to eating.
0: That's right, when it comes to eating hot dogs, mm-hmm. right? Well, you think there's a woman that competes too, and she's...
3: Yes.
0: Wow.
3: That's why I said size doesn't matter.
0: Peanut as well.
3: Mm-hmm.
0: So you don't think that's going to happen?
3: What?
0: Hot dog eating contest.
3: No, I don't.
2: Absolutely
3: I really
2: not.
3: Don't.
2: No.
3: But I really need the wedding to happen because I am so tired of hearing all of this news
0: right?
3: about her invitations. And some of it is interesting, but
1: yes.
3: the hyper-focus and the desire to find out, like, you know, so somebody can leak it
0: right.
3: is cuckoo.
1: It's insane.
0: But it's been this way because ever since, you know, the tabloids, people love the tabloids.
3: Yep.
0: Well, social media is a tabloid now.
3: Yeah, yeah.
0: Welcome to Social Media Day. Mm-hmm. No, but it is, right? It is. That's where you get all your dirt. You go to TikTok, you know, and oh, look what yep. I saw. But yeah, the wedding vows. Now think about the wedding vows. So Taylor is what? She writes songs.
3: Yeah.
1: That's
0: true. You think
1: they're
0: she's going to perform a song right in front of Travis? You know what I mean?
1: Travis. Yeah, her vows are going to be sung.
3: Oh, no, keep going, please.
1: No, that's it, actually.
0: My man, Travis.
1: I love you. What we met. I wish I. Now I'm not.
0: So, but here's the thing. So, Travis, if they're going to do each other's vows, now Travis has got to come up with something pretty good, too.
1: I bet
0: he's using AI.
1: Honestly, I wouldn't put it past him.
0: There you go.
1: Maybe.
0: I got AI helping me out on this one, yep.
3: Probably having his brother help him, too.
1: And they know,
3: so funny.
1: Right. Regardless, everything that happens at that wedding is going to be seen and judged.
0: Right.
1: Which I mean, and I'm sure
3: about,
1: they are prepared for.
3: They cannot keep that from leaking.
1: No,
3: they just can't. Especially if they're inviting as many people as
0: right.
3: you know.
0: Right.
3: Social media says they're inviting.
0: Again, see, the big story is going to be, you know, we thought it was Madison Square Garden,
3: mm-hmm.
0: this big hullabaloo about that. And then on Monday when we get together, the wedding happened at a little ceremony in Rhode Island.
3: In the backyard.
0: Right? Yeah. Backyard ceremony at our house. It was in the basement, actually.
3: Right? They're actually coming to my house because nobody will expect
0: anything,
3: that.
0: Right? No wonder why you've been sprucing the place up.
3: That's right.
0: 5:47 on New Hampshire in the morning. Getting around town, Emily. What's going on?
1: Definitely an easy ride this morning. We're seeing light volume on the side streets around Manchester and Bedford on 101 heading on to 293 and on the Everett down to Nashua. Towards the coast, some construction on the Spalding Turnpike heading south. Traffic is down to one lane by exit 9. And at the state line, 495 south is moving along well from Haverhill down to exit 94. In Massachusetts, the usual slow spots on 93 south from exit 42 in Methuen down to Andover, but highways are looking clear on Route 3 and 495 North in Chelmsford by the Lowell Connector. That's the latest from the WZID Traffic Network.
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3: Watermarked wedding invitations. Yep, I'm talking about Taylor Swift.
0: Oh,
3: that's
0: boy.
3: Next in Hollywood Dirt.
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9: Will Smith's son, Jaden, is going viral. He's been seen at Paris Fashion Week with a big Louis Vuitton bag, but it's house-shaped.
10: Oh.
9: It's a miniature version of the designer's home.
11: Okay.
9: So that's one of the things that's being talked about at Paris Fashion Week.
11: I still can't afford it.
9: Harry Styles doesn't think that he is a good dancer. He's not confident in his dance moves. He says, yeah, I'm kind of cute and it looks like I'm trying, so people aren't, you know, mean to me.
11: I get that.
9: Okay.
11: Looking like you're trying.
10: I relate.
9: Yeah.
11: I relate to trying.
9: All right. We're not going to comment on that.
11: I'm right with you, Harry.
9: And yes, we're still counting down, we think, to Taylor Swift and Travis Kelce's wedding. I guess they're keeping their invitations so private that they've watermarked the guest's first name and last name on it. The venue isn't listed. They only show New York City as a location, and July 3rd is the date, supposedly.
11: The helicopter's picking us up at...
9: Wait, what?
11: Neil, you were just saying 95.7 WZI.

0: 95.7 WZID, New Hampshire, the morning. Neil, Marga, Emily. So everybody's talking about how Travis and Taylor getting married.
1: Yes.
0: This weekend, it looks like.
1: We think.
0: Could be. Please. Friday, Saturday.
1: Please.
0: Please. Yes,
1: please.
0: Emily, we hear you. We hear
1: it's
0: you.
1: About time.
0: So we're talking about how, you know, the hot dog eating competition goes on in New York at the
1: yes.
0: same time. So we talked about this, what's her name? Mickey Sudo. She
1: yes.
0: is the female number one.
1: Mm-hmm.
0: Because we always hear about Joey Chestnut.
1: Yeah,
0: you
1: of
0: know,
1: course.
0: He's above and
1: but
0: beyond.
1: But he's not the only one. There are plenty of others.
0: So this Mickey Sudo, 42 ears of corn in 12 minutes.
1: Mm-mm.
2: Oh.
1: Nope.
2: And corn is tough for your body to digest.
1: Oh, yeah.
2: I'm pretty sure it doesn't.
0: 71 Twinkies in 6 minutes.
1: Oh.
0: 221 chicken wings in 12 minutes.
1: It makes my stomach hurt thinking about it, really.
0: Almost 14 pounds of pumpkin pie in eight
1: oh,
0: minutes.
1: Oh, gosh. Oh, my. So.
0: I don't even know what an Able Skiver is, but she ate 91 and a half of them.
1: I don't know how long it takes because, you know, you put that much food in your belly in such a short time. I don't know how long it takes before the stomach cramps, like, kick
0: oh,
1: in. But
0: God,
1: like,
0: yeah.
1: they must leave those contests pretty quickly so they can get home and just suffer.
2: That sounds awful.
0: 109.
1: Take all that Pepto-Bismol.
0: 109 hard-boiled eggs in 8 minutes.
1: Mm-mm.
0: Doesn't she know what that's going to do to her cholesterol? Oh, my God.
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1: Good morning. With extreme heat headed our way, safety officials urging Granite Staters to plan ahead, stay hydrated, limit exposure to the sun, and don't forget sunblock. Several Massachusetts

0: Its beaches have closed after a sewage leak sent millions of gallons of wastewater into the Merrimack River from a main pumping station in Haverhill. As a precaution, New Hampshire beaches are now in the process of being tested. Salisbury Beach and as many as 8 other beaches in Massachusetts were closed because of this potential contamination. Officials say they took fresh samples from Hampton Beach and Seabrook Beach on Monday, and the results should be released later today. The acting labor secretary visited the Granite State on Monday. Keith Sonderling met with students and staff at Manchester Community College. Starting this week, the Department of Education is launching the Workforce Pell Program for Education in the Trades, which, according to Sonderling, is going to allow students to get financial aid to take certificate programs and allow students to get that financial aid that they weren't able to get before. In sports, Red Sox beat the Nationals yesterday 6-3. They play again tonight at 7:10. 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A mix of clouds and sun with a thunderstorm likely in the afternoon today, high 89. Partly cloudy this evening and humid overnight. A thunderstorm still possible, low 68. And partly sunny again tomorrow. More thunderstorm chances and a high 99.
1: That's right, 99. 63 degrees at WZID.
2: Tuesday, June 30th is here. This is it. Last day of June.
1: Last day.
2: The month of the month. It's tomorrow. It's social media day today.
3: Post, like, comment.
2: Isn't every day social
3: media? Every day.
1: Yeah, pretty much.
2: Water gun fight day today. Oh, boy. Cool things off a little bit. And it's Corvette day today.
1: Vroom, vroom.
2: Let me take my T-tops off.
1: Please.
2: And we'll ride mine.
1: Yep.
2: Questions to start your day. We're asking them next here at WZID.

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1: WZID, Hampshire, the morning. Questions to start today. All right, they're a second away. What? World Cup soccer, I guess a big upset for Germany yesterday.
2: Wow.
1: Right in their own backyard at Boston
2: Paraguay.
1: Stadium.
2: Yep.
1: Paraguay, moving on. They're like, yeah, they're not expecting any more after this. They were very excited leaving the stadium. We're like, yeah, well, we hope we can do better, but yeah.
2: Yeah.
1: So they're on to the round of 16. Good for them.
2: Yeah.
1: Team USA in action tomorrow night. Margaret, where are you going to be? Buffalo Bills?
2: Wild Wings.
1: Buffalo Wild Wings.
2: Yeah, I've created a whole new place.
1: Buffalo Wild Wings.
2: Buffalo Wild Wings in Concord.
1: In Concord. You'll be there with our friends from Truly, all kinds of good tchotchkes to give away.
2: Oh,
1: Team
2: they
1: USA.
2: Have some great stuff.
1: Back in action tomorrow night, so looking forward to that. That's going to be fun. More details at WZID.com. Yeah. All right, questions to start your day. I asked you guys this question yesterday. If you could be any flavor ice cream, what flavor would you be? Not saying your favorite. What flavor would you be? I mean, you know, not love somebody looked at you. Yeah, you're whatever.
2: Right.
1: You don't want to be vanilla, by the way.
2: No. Yeah, definitely
1: that's
2: not
1: one of the most popular flavors, but you know.
2: I feel like today I'd be orange sherbet.
1: Orange sherbet.
3: Yes, I love orange sherbet.
1: So if you could
3: bright
1: be,
3: and refreshing.
1: So you're looking into the thing. All right, that's, I would like to be that ice cream. What would you be? You think an orange sherbet?
2: Yeah,
1: orange sherbet.
3: Yeah, I like orange sherbet.
2: Yeah.
3: I think I'd be mint chip.
1: Mint chip? Okay.
2: Okay.
1: Got the chip in there?
2: Refreshing, but a little bit of chocolate.
3: Yeah, right?
2: Yeah.
1: I was thinking for myself something, you know, with a little swirl in it, but I'm going to go with mocha chip. Well, you know, you have a swirl in there. It's always fun, right?
3: Yeah, okay.
1: But mocha chip with a swirl of something else in there? Caramel, maybe?
3: Yeah.
1: No nuts.
2: No nuts. Nuts should not be in brownies or ice cream.
1: Right.
3: No.
2: In
1: or
2: my
1: cookies.
2: Opinion.
1: Or cookies. Chocolate chip cookie.
3: Yeah. Right, just let it just be the chocolate.
1: Yes.
3: Yeah. I do like a good oatmeal chocolate chip cookie, though.
1: Right, but again, there's no nuts in there.
3: Yes, no nuts.
1: Thank you. All right, next question.
2: Okay.
1: How many chickens would it take to beat a lion in a fight?
2: How many chickens would it take to beat a lion in a fight?
3: I'd say...
2: What... One.
1: One chicken to beat a lion?
2: Yeah.
1: In a fight?
2: Yeah.
3: I'd probably say four, so two on each end, you know. They can attack together from both sides.
1: I want to know how you get to one.
2: Because it's like David and Goliath. You underestimate the chicken. The chicken might be smarter than the lion.
3: True.
2: So it only takes one.
1: Only takes one? Well, I like that. I don't think there's enough chickens in the world. That could take down a lion, ever.
2: I mean, you poke out his eyes first.
3: That's what I was saying.
1: Well, first of all, you got to get to the, how are you going to get the chicken going to get to the lion? What, are you lying there sleeping? Then
2: yeah,
3: he's going to lay in the tree.
2: He's lying down.
1: Oh, no. The chicken comes up. Listen, let's just going to say, after this fight, the lion's not going to want chicken ever again in its life. All right, more dumb questions coming up here on New Hampshire in the morning. 6:16, our commute, what's going on?
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3: Especially on the side streets around Manchester and Bedford on 101 heading on to 293 and slight delays off 93 south by exit 5 on Rockingham Road. Towards the coast, some construction on the Spalding Turnpike by exit 9, and over in Goffstown, Henry Bridge Road is still closed heading off Mass Road. It's about a 90-minute commute into Boston. 93 South is slowing you down in Andover from exit 42 down to Wilmington. And we're seeing volume picking up on Route 3 in Chelmsford by exit 81. That's the latest from the WZID Traffic Network.
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0: 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It's New Hampshire in the morning. Gilmore, Emily. Shout out to Kyle this morning.
1: Yeah.
0: So he agrees with you, Margo. One chicken's all it's going to take down a lion. There you go. And he said, yeah, don't you remember the movie Chicken Run?
1: Nope.
0: From 2000?
1: Yep.
0: So 26 years ago. Hold on.
2: Ever wonder what chickens do when you're not looking?
3: Operation Cover Up! No chicken escapes from Tweety's farm!
4: You've got to get out of here.
5: Escape attempt was a bit of a fiasco.
2: These chickens are planning a little getaway.
6: The plan is we go over the wire.
5: That might work.
2: Now they may have found their only hope.
7: Thank you, ladies and gentlemen. You've been a wonderful audience.
0: So this looks like Wallace and Gromit, right?
1: Yes, so it's the same creators. So it's a stop motion. How did I miss this movie?
8: Pushy Americans.
1: Sounds good.
8: Overpaid

0: hand over here.
1: Which bunk is mine?
2: So, in comes the rooster to save them.
3: Oh boy!
2: So there you go.
4: They all band together. The chicken can outsmart the lion. Mm-hmm.
2: There you go to beat the heat. We're watching Chicken Run.
4: Yeah, and there's a sequel.
2: Oh God.

0: all about the chicken this morning.
1: Right? It is.
0: Marcus' favorite food.
1: Yes, I love it.
0: All right, let's do our little calisthenics here.
1: Woo!
0: Right, here we go.
2: Touchdown.
3: Oh, touchdown. Oh.
2: Every morning.
1: Every morning.
2: 10 times, not just now and then.
1: Oh, we're still touching.
2: Give
1: 10 times.
2: Chicken
1: oh, 10
2: fat.
1: Times.

0: push up.
1: Push up.
0: Every morning.
2: Every morning.
0: 10 times.
1: I can do ups, not downs.
0: Starting low. Whoa. Once more on the rise. Nuts to the flabby guys. Go, you chicken fat. Go away.
2: Good.
0: Go, you chicken fat. Go.
3: Well, yeah, no, I was in sixth grade. We used to do the, every morning. Robert Preston came on, put the record on. Here we go.
4: Yeah, that's right. Smart.
2: I think you have a couple more left to do there, Neil.
4: Yeah, I think I only saw you do two.
3: All right. All right, question to start today. Can you cry underwater?
2: Yes.
3: I don't see why not, right?
4: Yeah, I would think so.
2: You won't see my tears, but
4: I was going to say, you just wouldn't see the tears.
2: Yeah. I don't suggest you try it.
3: If I spill soap, does it make the floor cleaner or dirtier?
4: Cleaner. If you clean it.
2: I love how she thought that through right away.
4: I mean, you spill soap and then...
2: When you pick it up, you're rubbing the soap into the,
4: so you're cleaning the floor,
2: so it's cleaner.
4: Mm-hmm. I mean, at the moment, it's
3: dirtier.
4: Kind of dirty.
2: Yeah.
4: But eventually, it'll be clean.
2: The process will make it cleaner.
3: All right. And one more quick one before the break.
2: Those are mind-blowing.
4: They really are.
3: If you're waiting for the waiter, aren't you technically the waiter?
2: Ugh.
4: Whoa.
2: That's not even a question.
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2: Good morning. An extreme heat watch in effect with that hot weather headed our way. Safety officials urging Granite Staters plan ahead, stay hydrated, and limit exposure to the sun. Several Massachusetts beaches have closed after a sewage leak sent millions of gallons of wastewater into the Merrimack River from a main pumping station in Haverhill. As a precaution, New Hampshire beaches are now in the process of being tested. Salisbury Beach and as many as eight other beaches in the Bay State were closed because of potential contamination. Officials say they took fresh samples from Hampton Beach and Seabrook Beach on Monday, and the results should be released later today. The acting labor secretary visited the Granite State on Monday. Keith Sonderling met with students and staff at Manchester Community College. Starting this week, the Department of Education is launching the Workforce Pell Program for Education in the Trades, which, according to Sonderling, is going to allow students to get the financial aid to take those certificate programs. In sports, Red Sox beat the Nationals 6-3 yesterday. They play again tonight. First pitch at 7:10. 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Mix of clouds and sun with a thunderstorm likely in the afternoon. High 89. Partly cloudy and humid this evening. A thunderstorm still possible overnight. Low 68. And partly sunny again tomorrow. Thunderstorms likely. High 99. 64 degrees at WZID.
3: Shout out to our friend Lord Bob. He's the one that sent me all these stupid questions to ask you guys. No, the title is Dumb Questions to Ask Your Friends.
1: Right.
3: Bob. So if you're waiting for the waiter, aren't you technically the waiter? At the moment, you're the waiter.
1: I mean, yeah, right. I guess so.
3: You're not the server, but you're waiting.
1: It's true.
3: Waiting. Yep. Can a dog hear a silent whistle if no one blows it?
1: I feel like I need to go take a shower, just so I can think this through.
3: Assuming the answer is no.

0: 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It's nice to see that everybody's jumping on the dumb questions to ask your friends. Right, Chris Jones?
1: Yes. If chickens come from eggs and eggs come from chickens, why don't they taste the same?
0: Right? Sure. I agree.
1: And then he took it one step further. If chickens come from eggs and eggs come from chickens, if you fry an egg, is that fried chicken?
0: Right?
2: Huh.
0: If you think about it, right, an egg is just liquid chicken.
1: Yeah. Yeah. I don't really want to think about that.
0: I'll take mine over easy this morning. Thank you very much. Oh, I do like poached, too.

0: 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Neil, Margaret, Emily, are you ready?
1: Man, it's hot out here.
2: The heat, it's like a punch in the face.
3: Well, now I'm hot.
4: Did it just get hot in here?
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7: The sun is scorching, and I'm very fair-skinned.
8: It's so

0: I like it hot, but that sounds scary and dangerous.
1: Scary and dangerous.
2: I like the unholy hot. It's
1: unholy hot. Unholy hot, right? There you go. Just looking at the forecast. So today, 90 for a high. Yep. Thunderstorms later this afternoon possible. Same thing overnight. Then tomorrow, hot. High near 100.
2: Ooh.
1: 99 is predicted, but
2: yes.
1: But then they do the feels like temperature.
2: Mm-hmm. Who feels that way?
1: Right?
2: Does Emily feel that way? Do you feel that way?
1: I'm looking at the thermometer here. It says 74 in here. It feels 73 to me.
2: It feels like 68 to me.
1: That's what I'm saying. So the feels like temperature.
2: Yeah.
1: Whatevs.
2: Okay. I'm cold. Yeah, Emily's cold too.
1: Well, good. We know who to hang with when it's a million degrees out.
3: True.
1: No, I'm cool because it's, you know, you guys got jackets on. I'm short sleeves and shorts. Yeah. But it's just the air conditioning in this room.
2: We're near the vent. That's
1: so right. The hottest temperature, and it's going to go right through into Saturday. Mm-hmm. So here you go. July kicks off and all of a sudden, heat wave. Immediately.
2: Yep. Yes. I mean, okay.
3: Yeah, better than rain.
1: Right, and you know who's, like my wife Donna, I love it, bring it on.
2: Yeah.
1: So the air conditioner doesn't shut off for 3 days straight, right? At home, you know, in the house, and trying to stay cool. So hottest temperatures on the way. Everybody likes to go to the beach, right? Let's go to the beach.
2: Right. Mm-hmm.
1: Well, now you can't go in the water.
2: Maybe.
1: Well, here's the deal.
2: But I wouldn't today, for sure.
1: So beaches in Newburyport, they're closed because there was a leak, sewage leak.
2: In Haverhill.
1: In Haverhill that, you know, went down the Merrimack River. So just even if you live along the Merrimack River on that route,
3: that stinks. Literally.
1: Right? The brown fish are swimming down.
2: It's a brown flag day.
1: It's a log jam, if you ask me.
2: But,
3: go there.
1: Sorry. 24 million gallons of sewage so far.
2: Yeah.
1: Like shellfish beds are affected by this.
2: Everything.
1: There's companies that, like oyster companies that are off the coast of Haverhill, closed.
2: No, yep. Careful.
1: Yeah, this is an issue. Mm-hmm. And you know, it eventually clears out, but it's, I don't know.
2: But they have to keep testing to see.
1: What's the stink factor there in Haverhill this morning?
2: I don't know.
1: Mm-mm. Over in Newburyport.
2: But the fact that this could reach Hampton Beach.
1: So they're testing Hampton. Well, you got the tides, right? That bring over.
2: Yeah, because it spills out into the ocean.
1: So you got Hampton Beach they're testing today and Seabrook. Okay.
2: Yep.
1: So
2: they took the samples yesterday. We haven't gotten the results
1: yet. Yeah, but I want the samples today because it's,
2: We're getting the sample results today, but we haven't gotten them yet. Oh, as soon as they're released, I'll post them.
1: I know you'll post them, but it's still, I don't.
3: Right? I want to trust it.
2: Right. I would not hop in my car right now as much as I would love to and head to the beach and dip my toes in because we don't know.
1: Yeah.
2: And that stinks. Go to the lake.
1: I mean, right?
2: Today's a lake day.
1: Well, here's the thing, too. I mean, they call it a red flag day. Why is it not a brown flag day if you can't go in the water?
3: That would be funny.
1: Right?
3: Brown flag.
2: Funny, ha ha.
3: Yeah, funny.
1: Yeah, boy. So there you go, 24 million gallons. You want to go, record temperatures. Oh, by the way, Thursday you could break a record because the high temperature record for July 2nd is 94 degrees.
2: Mm-hmm. And they think we're going to...
1: They're predicting 100, close to 100.
3: Wow, so, yeah. Oh boy.
2: We're going to surpass that.

0: So I don't know where, because I saw this in the Union Leader this morning.
1: Yes.
0: Forecast of 102.
1: Right.
0: And I saw Skorupa. He wasn't saying that.
1: No. And if you use your phone app, it doesn't say, that high either. So it's just depends on what you look at. AccuWeather says 98.
0: There you go. Hot. No matter how you do it. Hot. Find a fan.
1: Yeah.
0: Find somebody to fan you. I don't know.
1: Yeah.
0: 6:45. Hose. Just jumping in, you know, thinking about jumping in the water when there's something there. When I was a kid, I'll tell you the story coming up.
1: Oh.
0: I thought it was mud we were mud.
1: Leave us. Oh, no.
2: Oh.
0: How's the commute?
1: Ugh.
2: Ooh. It's definitely looking like a cleaner commute out there. We're seeing light volume on the side streets around Manchester and Bedford, heading on to 293 up 93 north to the Bow Junction. A few delays on the Everett by the tolls heading into Nashua. Henry Bridge Road is closed in Goffstown just off Mass Road. And at the state line, there's been a crash on 95 north just before exit 78. In Massachusetts, 93 South is slowing you down in Andover, starting in Methuen, heading into Wilmington. And volume is picking up on Route 3 in Chelmsford by the Low Connector. That's the latest from the WZID Traffic Network.
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1: It's time for You've Gotta Be Kidding Me News.
2: Well, this woman is definitely going to get plenty of air conditioning because she got locked into her doctor's office. This happened in Massachusetts. Mm-hmm. She literally was forgotten.
3: So they put her in the doctor's office. End of the day appointment.
2: Yep. And then all of a sudden, nobody was coming in. So she went out front desk. Nobody was there. Doctor wasn't there. She tried the front door. It was locked.
4: No way.
2: Yep. No word on how she got out. If she called somebody to get her.
3: Oh,
4: wow.
2: What happened?
3: But that's not good.
2: Plenty of air conditioning for her anyway. Okay. Yeah. In Scotland, a man with a knife decided that he was going to rob a convenience store. When he tried, the two employees that were behind the counter laughed at him.
4: Okay.
2: Because they said they have no money. They had no cash in the till.
3: Don't you know this is a credit card society?
2: Credit card only. And they said, we have nothing to give you. And they laughed at him. So he left. Awkward.
3: Mm-hmm. That's funny. It's New Hampshire in the Morning. WZID.

0: coming up on Saturday. And what's the stink factor? It's New Hampshire in the morning, 95.7 WZID. We're just talking about the hottest temperatures on the way. Beaches going to be closed
1: maybe.
0: In certain parts.
1: Yep.
0: Just go to Rye.
2: Yeah.
1: Just keep going. Up the, there's plenty of lakes.
0: Yeah, well,
1: there's
0: plenty of lakes.
1: Plenty of lakes.
0: Yep.
1: The pool.
0: Yeah,
1: yep. The pool. It's a good day.
0: Yeah, a few days. You might get, because of the bacteria in the water. Nothing worse, too. And this happens because I guess there was that big rainstorm on Friday and something happened with the pipes down in
1: It just couldn't handle it.
0: Haverhill.
2: Haverhill.
0: And
1: Haverhill, Massachusetts. Yeah,
0: there you go. Haverhill. Yeah, not New Hampshire.
1: Not New Hampshire.
0: So Haverhill.
1: But we're just waiting to find out the results to see if it has affected Hampton Beach, Seabrook Beach.
0: Right. And this all ties into what we were talking about yesterday. The guy jumped into the mud, you know, he didn't jump into it. He went after his sunglasses and he fell into the
1: toilet.
0: Into the pit toilet, which is not good.
2: So gross.
0: And so if you jump into some of the Merrimack River today, you could be jumping into the pit toilet too.
1: Yeah.
0: May have inadvertently done that as a kid.
1: You did?
0: Yes.
1: Oh, no.
0: So where I lived... you know, we had a cottage.
1: He lived to tell the tale.
0: Right? Well, this is before, you know. This is before, you know. So my friend Donnie and I, we would, at low tide, there would be marsh and it'd be muddy in the thing. And you'd like certain spots would be, you know, muddier than others.
1: Yeah.
0: And we were walking along the marsh and, you know, this house is not that far up. And one of them like, oh my God, look at this. We sunk up to our knees and we started jumping in it and all that stuff.
1: Yeah.
0: And the neighbor's like, hey, what are you doing? Jumping in the mud. That's not mud. That's our sewer.
1: Oh, no. Gross.
0: There wasn't enough bleach to clean that day.
1: Oh, and it didn't smell? It must not have. You must not have noticed it.
2: You know, blended with the
1: wind was going the right way.
0: So this, I guess, back in the day when some of these older houses were built on rivers, that's how they got rid of their wastewater. Oh, yeah. Thank God it was only one bathroom home.
1: Oh.
0: Anyway, it was, we had no idea. We were probably like 10 years old.
1: Yeah.
0: Oh my God.
2: Oh, that's awful.
1: Oh,
2: did you just run?
0: Oh yeah, we ran
2: so
0: back
2: fast.
0: Up and
1: ran
0: they were
1: straight
0: like,
1: into the water.
0: Well, they were spraying us down with hoses.
1: Yeah.
2: Oh.
0: Where's the fireman? Get him over here with that hose.
2: Oh, gross.
1: Yeah.
0: That was awful. Awful. We had an outdoor shower, thank God. I mean, I was out there for an hour scrubbing.
1: I would have been too.
2: I think
0: that bathing suit got thrown away.
1: Oh, yeah. All of it.
0: My mother's like, I don't know if you're going to be in the house yet.
1: No. Let me smell you.
0: No.
1: You stay outside.
0: You're still ripe.
1: Here's a bar of soap.
0: Now they have town sewers there. It's much better, but oh, God.
1: Oh.
0: So I was kind of like that guy, not knowing it, though, you know, at the
1: time.
0: Well,
1: you didn't do it on purpose, though.
0: It's only up to my knees, too, but I'm just saying.
1: It doesn't matter.
0: Yuck,
1: gross
0: yuck,
1: me out.
0: Yuck. Hey, Abby's on the way with her joke.
3: Five ants rented an apartment with five other ants. What did that make them?
0: That's next.
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5: Good morning. With extreme heat headed our way, safety officials urging Granite Staters to plan ahead, stay hydrated, limit exposure to the sun, and don't forget sunblock. Several Massachusetts beaches have closed after a sewage leak sent millions of gallons of wastewater into the Merrimack River from a main pumping station at Haverhill. As a precaution, New Hampshire beaches are now in the process of being tested. Salisbury Beach and as many as eight other beaches in Massachusetts were closed because of this potential contamination. Officials say they took fresh samples from Hampton Beach and Seabrook Beach on Monday, and the results should be released later today. The acting labor secretary visited the Granite State on Monday. Keith Sonderling met with students and staff at Manchester Community College. Starting this week, the Department of Education is launching the Workforce Pell Program for Education in the Trades, which, according to Sonderling, is going to allow students to get financial aid to take certificate programs and allow students to get that financial aid that they weren't able to get before. In sports, Red Sox beat the Nationals yesterday 6-3. They play again tonight at 7:10. 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A mix of clouds and sun with a thunderstorm likely in the afternoon today. High 89. Partly cloudy this evening and humid overnight. A thunderstorm still possible. Low 68. And partly sunny again tomorrow. More thunderstorm chances and a high 99. 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
6: Last day of the first half of 2026.
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5: 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In looks, right? 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
1: Five ants rented an apartment with five other ants. 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
0: Now,
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1: It's New Hampshire in the morning. Neil, Mark, Emily.
0: Trying to keep you cool. Well, it is only 65. I mean, the temperature's going up. However, even though it's been kind of not relatively cool, my electricity bill showed up. Uh-oh. From my AC being on.
2: Yeah.
0: It came with a sympathy card, believe it or not.
2: It should.
0: Thank you, Eversource. I appreciate it.
2: Yep.
0: New Hampshire in the morning. WZID. All right. Next week, we're going to do something fun here on WZID. Tickets to Clark's Bears.
2: Yes.
3: Ooh.
0: What a show that is.
2: Yes.
0: If you've never been.
2: Yeah.
3: It's fun.
0: We saw our friend, comedian Justin McKinney.
2: Mm-hmm.
0: He did a whole skit on Clark's Bears.
2: Yeah.
0: Because of
2: he wasn't quite prepared.
0: Because of the Wolfman. Wolfman. So, Wolfman, mm-hmm. the people up at Clark's Bears approached him mm-hmm. and said, look, folks at WZID want to talk to you. So, he agreed to do an interview with us.
2: Right? And he never does.
0: Never. Yes,
2: never.
3: He's very anti-social media.
2: Yeah, he doesn't like talking to people.
0: Yep. He says, you're a typewriter. There's a video. If you go to follow us on social media, on our Facebook page.
2: Yes.
0: There's a video up there from Wolfman
2: mm-hmm.
0: up at Clark's Bears. Yep. And he's agreed. So what you need to do is put questions in that you would like us to ask Wolfman.
2: Yeah.
0: And he'll choose some of the questions and we'll ask him. And then next week we have four packs of tickets every day.
2: Because I'm sure.
0: To go to Clark's Bears.
2: There are some things that you want to know about him.
0: Right.
2: Because he's kind of a mystery.
3: Yeah, he's off the radar. He's living in the woods.
0: Right.
3: What's that like?
0: Right. He's a wolf man.
2: Right.
0: What was one of the ones? Do you know Bigfoot?
2: Yes.
3: Yeah.
2: I like that.
0: That's a good question.
2: That was clever.
0: So if you have questions that you would like to ask Wolfman.
2: Yeah. You can post them.
0: Please post them. And then we'll air the interview next week and we'll start giving away tickets to Clark's Bears.
2: We are not coming up with the questions. You are.
0: Yep. Yep.
2: We want to know what you want to know.
0: Right. So,
2: does that make sense?
0: There you go.
3: It does.
0: Go to our social media page. You know, so for Facebook, it's
2: WZID Manchester.
0: And on Insta?
2: WZID FM.
0: All right. There you go. So follow us. And then you can just scroll because I think it's back a couple, you know, video. Well, we push so many videos up there. So it's
2: this
0: up there.
2: That's true.
0: But
2: just
0: look
2: scroll
0: for
2: down
0: Wolfman.
2: On our post. You'll find it.
0: You'll see him. He starts talking to you.
2: One, two.
0: What does he call? Three, call you a squirrel four, licker? Is that what he said? High squirrel lickers?
2: Pigeon.
0: Oh, pigeon lickers.
2: Pigeon lickers.
3: Yeah.
2: I don't know
3: his
2: why.
3: His choice of words.
0: Well, exactly.
2: He's very colorful.
0: Yeah. What do you say? Scram your old goat to?
3: Yes. You're supposed to say that to
2: you have
3: him.
2: To yell that from the train.
0: All right. So when we hang up on him, when we talk to him,
3: we're going to say scram your
0: old goat. Scram your old goat. Anyway, so
3: that's mean.
0: What do you want to? What? That's mean. I don't know. It's a tradition of Clark's Bears. Come on.
2: Well, he called us pigeon lickers, so
0: right.
2: I feel like
3: we gotta give it back.
2: We're just trading barbs with him.
3: Okay.
2: Yeah, but he's very excited about the anniversary of our country.
0: Yes, 250.
2: Which is why he said he'll talk to us because he's proud of our country.
0: Right. Yep. So there you go. Wolfman interview. So just follow us on socials and go there and ask all your questions and maybe win a four pack of tickets next week here. WZID. I want to know how he launders his little wolf outfit that he's wearing.
3: Yeah, right.
2: Launders.
3: How did he,
2: you think he cleans
3: that?
2: It, do you?
0: Just does he take it down by the river and, you know?
2: Yeah, or where did he get his top hat?
0: There you go.
2: He's got a stovepipe hat.
3: Oh.
0: Tuesday, June 30th is here. The commute getting around town. What's going on?
3: We're seeing volume picking up over in Bedford on 101 from Wallace Road, heading on to Staver 114. And you're slowing down on the side streets around Manchester off 293 by South Willow Street and Queen City Ave. Heading to the coast, there's been an accident in Dover on the Spalding Turnpike traveling south by exit 8. And at the state line, another crash on 95 North just before exit 78 in Georgetown. It's looking like a 90-minute commute into Boston. 93 South is slowing you down in Andover from exit 42 down into Wilmington. And you're hitting the brakes on Route 3 in Chelmsford and on 95 South in Linfield. That's the latest from the WZID Traffic Network.
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0: 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It's New Hampshire in the morning.
1: Yeah.
0: $1.46 million.
1: Whoa. That's a lot of money.
0: Well, that's what the average American says. That's what they need in order to retire comfortably.
1: Ooh.
0: Have $1.46 million saved. I'm working till I'm 110.

0: CID, New Hampshire in the morning. Neil, Mark, Emily. Get ready for the heat. We're going to beat the heat.
1: We're going to try.
0: Uh-huh. And Team USA hopefully is going to beat Bosnia Herzegovina.
1: Yes,
2: let's go.
0: Vina.
1: Herzegovina.
0: Herzegovina.
1: Mm-hmm.
0: I just
1: easy for you
0: Bosnia.
1: To say.
0: Yep. Yeah, not easy. Not easy. There was a reporter. Mm-hmm. I had to apologize.
1: Why?
0: About Bosnia. I guess, you know, sometimes as Americans, we get cocky about things.
1: Yeah.
0: You know what I mean? About going, you know, like.
1: And our pride gets in the way.
0: We're going to win. We'll beat you. Can you find Bosnia on a map? Do you know where it is?
1: Yes, I do, actually.
2: I don't know where Bosnia is.
0: Mm-hmm. But you admit it. I get that. No, here's what happened with her there. Yeah.
3: The next round, Team USA will play Bosnia next Wednesday. And one thing about Bosnia, I could not point out where it is on a map. I don't know the first thing about Bosnia, and I don't want to know. That's because Team USA, we're back. We're better than ever. That's next Wednesday. Get prepared, Bosnia, because you don't want it. You don't want it like that.
0: Oh, boy.
2: Whoa.
1: Oops.
0: I can understand the team saying that, but a reporter talking about it. I understand you're excited, Team USA. Listen, we want Team USA to win just as much.
1: I think she was just trying to be real. Like, I have no idea where it is, but.
0: Right. Mm. Didn't come across that way. She had to say sorry about that.
1: Yep. Yeah.
0: So Bosnia is right next to Croatia.
1: Yes. Yep. So if you look at the map and you know where the boot is, you know where Italy is. It's across the Adriatic Sea.
0: Mm-hmm. Yep. Right across the sea there, mm-hmm. near Albania.
1: Yeah, that's why I know where
0: anybody
1: it is.
0: Anybody know who hails from Albania here?
1: Dua Lipa.
0: And you.
1: And me. She's my cousin.
0: Croatia, Serbia is right there, related. Montenegro. I'm looking at a map. It's not like I'm just reeling this off like I know from the...
1: Well, but I had to learn this at one point in school. Yep. And so we had to learn Greece was at the bottom, Albania was above Greece, and then Bosnia, Bulgaria to the right. Because remember, Neil, we also had to learn it when it was the USSR.
0: Right.
1: Before they, that the Soviet
0: back in the
1: Republic,
0: USSR.
1: Yeah, broke up into their separate countries.
0: Bosnia, and the woman who cuts my hair is originally from Bosnia. So she was very excited that they made it, I think the first time in years, to the World Cup.
1: Yeah.
0: So they were playing out in LA, and somehow her friend got a ticket. And so she flew out to LA to watch him play.
1: That's great.
2: That's great.
1: Yeah.
0: So how excited is she that she gets to, you know, to cheer on both teams, right?
1: Yep.
2: Yes.
0: And Margo will be hosting an event tomorrow night, Buffalo Wild Wings, right?
1: Yes, in Concord from 7 to 9.
0: There was confusion that it was at Buffalo Bills in Concord. We couldn't find Buffalo Bills.
2: Never heard of that.
1: I was having a Monday, okay?
0: There you go. No, I get it. This is all presented by our friends over at Truly. So you've got tchotchkes from Truly you'll be handing out. What time are you there?
1: Scarves. I'm going to be there. I'll get there probably around 6:30, but we'll be there till 9.
0: All right. There you go. So tomorrow night, more details at WZID.com.
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1: No one else can quite compare.
2: Good morning. An extreme heat watch in effect. With that hot weather headed our way, safety officials urging Granite Staters plan ahead, stay hydrated, and limit exposure to the sun. Several Massachusetts beaches have closed after a sewage leak sent millions of gallons of wastewater into the Merrimack River from a main pumping station in Haverhill. As a precaution, New Hampshire beaches are now in the process of being tested. Salisbury Beach and as many as eight other beaches in the Bay State were closed because of potential contamination. Officials say they took fresh samples from Hampton Beach and Seabrook Beach on Monday, and the results should be released later today. The acting labor secretary visited the Granite State on Monday. Keith Sonderling met with students and staff at Manchester Community College. Starting this week, the Department of Education is launching the Workforce Pell Program for education in the trades, which, according to Sonderling, is going to allow students to get the financial aid to take those certificate programs. In sports, Red Sox beat the Nationals 6-3 yesterday. They play again tonight. First pitch at 7:10. 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Mix of clouds and sun with a thunderstorm likely in the afternoon. High 89. Partly cloudy and humid this evening. A thunderstorm still possible overnight. Low 68. And partly sunny again tomorrow. Thunderstorms likely. High 99. 68 degrees at WZID.
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0: 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The heat may be taking your breath away. Days. I don't know. Emily's bundled up like it's wintertime.
1: I'm freezing.
0: Well, it's air conditioning. That's the problem.
1: She's right under the vent. Yeah. I mean, I'm cold too, but I don't get it as badly.
0: This is the problem when you work in an old mill building. They do what they can to make it comfortable, because imagine working here when it was the mill.
1: Yeah.
0: There was no air conditioning, and probably
1: tough.
0: No heat either.
2: Well, I'm glad Margaret still had these leg warmers. Thank goodness.
1: Oh, I got a whole bag of tricks for you.
0: There you go. The leg warmer's on.
1: Everything but the blanket.
0: Follow us on socials for more on that. We talked about, remember a while back, there was somebody who was thrifting in a store near here, and they found, it was like the Dollar General or something.
1: Oh, yes,
0: And they found a painting, and they were going to,
1: and it was,
0: went up to auction. It was worth a lot of money. Mm-hmm. I don't think it ever really made as much as they thought it would, but was it Savers? Was that the place?
1: Yes.
0: That they found that and it went to auction. Mm-hmm. And we always talk about that. Somebody finds something at a yard sale or whatever it is.
1: Yeah, you never find out. It's worth a lot of money.
0: Yep. Thrifting, finding, you know, that's a big thing now. We talk about thrifting for hand-me-downs for kids.
2: Mm-hmm. Oh, yeah, it's huge.
0: Like Baby Gucci.
2: Yep, Baby Gucci. But truly, I mean, one of my favorite pair of pants I thrifted for $3.
0: Right?
2: Yeah. Upcycling.
0: There's nothing wrong with that.
2: No.
0: If they're still in good shape, why not, right?
2: Exactly.
1: I go to Goodwill at least once a month.
0: Wow.
1: And if not to drop off, off, mm-hmm. I usually then, you know, park the car and I'm like, I'll just walk through.
2: I mean, I'm here.
1: I'm here. Yep.
2: Especially, you know, I have a lot of friends trying to start, you know, moving into apartments mm-hmm. or buying a house. And so sometimes that can be a financially smarter option,
0: right?
2: To get a kitchen table just to start out.
0: Right?
1: Yes.
0: Or if you need one, I got
2: utensils.
0: You covered. Don't worry about that.
2: Oh, okay.
1: And you can take it right out of his basement.
0: I got a couple I'm trying to get rid of.
2: Perfect. Just go shopping at Neil's house.
0: There you go.
1: Yep. I'll send Alex over too.
0: That's all right. Come on down. Come on down. I'd rather do that than, you know.
1: Right? Mm-hmm. Yep.
0: But there's a story out of Willamette, Oregon. A teenager is about to cash in on a Goodwill purchase.
1: Nice.
0: His name is Quinn. He found a Wilt Chamberlain LA Lakers warm-up jacket. Now, they thought somebody who had it was just a, you know, like a copy that somebody bought in the store.
1: Right.
0: Turns out it's real.
1: Oh, wow.
2: And it was in Goodwill?
0: He bought it for $3.07.
2: Wow.
1: Oh, my gosh.
0: So he did some investigating, found out Chamberlain wore this jacket during the NBA Finals. He's auctioning off the jacket. Sotheby's is saying $250,000 for Wilt Chamberlain's jacket.
1: That's a good day.
2: Wow.
1: That is a good day.
0: Well, good for them. For the teenager, what a great way to set up your life.
2: Yeah, okay.
0: $250,000 in the bank. Let's invest. Let's go. Here we go.
2: That's incredible.
1: You've got college costs. Here you go.
2: Yes,
1: tuition.
2: Done.
0: But again, I think this is what they're doing too, because what you said, there's Poshmark. There's a lot of places you can go online and buy
1: Threads.
0: Some of these more posh products mm-hmm. for a cheaper price.
1: Yes.
0: What were you looking at for some of the, was it the Gucci?

0: because, you know, Chelsea's having a baby and she doesn't need a Gucci.
1: Oh, we were looking at the baby bags.
0: Baby diaper bag.
1: Yeah.
0: Gucci, who are the other ones? Gucci, Louis Vuitton.
1: Yeah. Louis Vuitton. There were some nice
0: ones.
1: All
0: these fancy ones. Yeah, but they're $4,000, mm-hmm. $5,000.
1: Sure were.
0: To put a dirty diaper in.
1: Yep. Yep. Yeah, but to some people, you know, that's class and that's what they want. And
0: they can afford it, that's why.
1: They can afford it.
0: But if you can go and buy it after they've used it for, I say it's $5,000, get it for $1,000, that's still a lot of money for a diaper bag.
1: Yeah.
0: But
1: yeah. But some people really like that stuff.
0: Right,
1: they,
0: but
1: they
0: again,
1: want to have it.
0: So that's a deal. If it was originally $5,000, you get it for a grand?
1: Yeah, mm-hmm. That is a deal.
0: God, I can't believe these words are coming out of my mouth.
1: I'm kind of surprised myself.
0: Right, but still... But it is a bargain.
1: It is,
0: no matter. This is why some of these thrift shops do well.
1: Yeah.
2: Yes.
0: We have thrifters here. We always talk about them.
1: Mm-hmm.
0: Right? On 2nd Street?
1: Yeah. Yeah, Outfitters.
0: Yeah, Save. Outfitters thrift
1: outfitters,
0: store.
1: Outfitters, yeah.
0: Not thrifters.
1: Yeah.
0: Outfitters.
1: Yeah. Outfitters, we have Savers, we have Goodwill.
0: Mm-hmm. But
1: Plato's Closet.
0: Yeah. Oh, there's so many places.
1: There's one out in Amherst, M&T Consignment Store.
0: Go.
1: But it's funny, even a few people, friends that I have, like for fun, that they're like, oh, we're going thrifting today.
0: Mm-hmm.
1: Or antiquing.
0: It's a big thing. And I've never been into it, but I have a friend too. He would never do that stuff. No, it's got somebody else's vibe on it. And I'm like, what are you talking about?
1: Yeah. You know what? I understand that to a certain degree because my wedding dress from my first wedding, I did not donate. I thought it had bad juju. So I did not donate it. So I understand there's some things where you're like,
0: she had a bonfire.
1: Okay, I'm putting two and two together. Thank you, Manchester Fire.
0: Had to bring the helicopter in to put that thing out.
1: Quiet.
0: 7:48 on New Hampshire in the morning. Getting around town, Emily.
1: It hasn't been too bad of a ride this morning. We're seeing a lot of delays in Bedford on 101 from Wallace Road getting onto the highway, and you're slowing down on the side streets around Manchester just off 293 by South Willow Street and over by Mammoth Road. Towards the coast, there's been a crash in Dover on the Spalding Turnpike heading south, causing some delays by exit 8 and 9. And at the state line, heavy traffic on 495 south from Haverhill down into Tewksbury. Once you're in Massachusetts, the usual slow spots on 93 south in Andover from exit 42 down into Wilmington, and you're hitting the brakes on Route 3 in Chelmsford and 95 south in Linfield. 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That's the latest from the WZID Traffic Network.
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5: So I have to talk about it. Taylor Swift and Travis Kelce are keeping their wedding invitations private.
6: Yep.
5: No surprise there. But I guess the invitations are watermarked with the guest's first and last name. It doesn't list the venue. And the invitations supposedly only show New York City as a location, and July 3rd is the date. Each invitation has a guest names listed several times, so they can't post it online either.
7: Wow.
5: She's really going.
8: I heard, yeah, it's at Madison Square Garden, and during the ceremony, they're going to do a hot dog eating contest because it's 4th of July weekend.
5: That's fitting.
8: Yeah. Joey Chestnut will be there.
5: Good. Yeah, okay. Harry Styles was doing an interview, and he said he is not confident about his dance moves.
7: Why?
8: I feel you, Harry. I get that. Yeah.
5: Do you?
8: Well, I should. Look at me.
5: Do you feel like, well, he says he thinks people give him a break because he's cute, and it looks like he's trying.
7: I mean, maybe a little bit, but the effort's there.
8: Yeah, you guys don't cut me any slack, by the way. Thank you. I must not be cute.
5: Like just Harry, dance like no one's watching me.
8: Exactly. Oh, I do, and you guys watch. I swear you're writing notes or video, something like that. It's W's.

0: like the shape of you.
1: 95.7 WZID. Yeah, September. It'll be here.
2: That's right. Yeah.
1: You know, this is amazing. So after today, you're into the second half of 2026.
2: Yeah.
1: So still half a year to go, peeps. Mm-hmm. The glass is half full.
2: Yeah. But think of how fast those 6 months just went.
1: Welcome to being old, Emily, and thinking that thing all the time.
2: First we corrupt her, now we're just taking away her fountain of youth.
3: Seriously. Like, this is what you have to look forward to? Life goes so fast.
1: You think about how busy you've been over the past few months, right? And this is why.
2: Mm-hmm.
1: Life happens.
2: It goes so fast.
1: Well, that's why they say, stop and smell the flowers or the roses. What it is?
2: Okay. I better stop today. Smell them for a while.
3: Take my time.
2: Just don't smell the Merrimack River.
3: Stick with the flowers.
1: Well, this I feel terrible about. Down in Haverhill on Friday, we had that huge storm come through.
2: Yeah.
1: And a storm drain broke.
2: Mm-hmm.
1: Ugh. And there is just raw sewage going into the Merrimack River in Haverhill.
2: 8 million gallons per day.
3: Oh my gosh, that's so awful.
2: It is awful.
1: That's a lot of... And so the beaches are closed.
2: Some are, yeah. 8 beaches in Massachusetts.
1: In Massachusetts. They're checking Salisbury, Hampton to see if, you know, anything's gone upstream.
2: Yeah.
1: Because you never know with the tide, because that's...
3: Exactly.
2: Yeah, and Seabrook Beach, too.
1: And we're just about to get ready for near 100 degrees.
2: Yeah, not great timing.
1: Yeah.
2: Not great.
1: Newburyport Beaches, there you go. Plum Island, it's going to get a new nickname.
3: Oh, God.
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4: Good morning. With extreme heat headed our way, safety officials urging Granite Staters to plan ahead, stay hydrated, limit exposure to the sun, and don't forget sunblock. Several Massachusetts beaches have closed after a sewage leak sent millions of gallons of wastewater into the Merrimack River from a main pumping station at Haverhill. As a precaution, New Hampshire beaches are now in the process of being tested. Salisbury Beach and as many as eight other beaches in Massachusetts were closed because of this potential contamination. Officials say they took fresh samples from Hampton Beach and Seabrook Beach on Monday, and the results should be released later today. The acting labor secretary visited the Granite State on Monday. Keith Sonderling met with students and staff at Manchester Community College. Starting this week, the Department of Education is launching the Workforce Pell Program for Education in the Trades, which, according to Sonderling, is going to allow students to get financial aid to take certificate programs and allow students to get that financial aid that they weren't able to get before. In sports, Red Sox beat the Nationals yesterday 6-3. They play again tonight at 7:10. 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A mix of clouds and sun with a thunderstorm likely in the afternoon today. High 89. Partly cloudy this evening and humid. Overnight, a thunderstorm still possible. Low 68. And partly sunny again tomorrow. More thunderstorm chances and a high 99. 70 degrees at WZID.
5: Tuesday. Spit my cereal out. Sorry about that. June 30th, last day of the month.
6: There you go.
5: Mm-hmm. Second half of the year starts tomorrow. Today is social media day today, so yes. Make sure you spread the word.
7: Yep, comment, like, there follow.
5: It's also asteroid day today.
7: Oh, watch out for those.
8: Mm. Wow. I feel like we're going to feel like they're coming tonight when we have thunderstorms.
7: Yeah, right.
5: OOTD day.
7: Outfit of the day. Where's your outfit from?
8: I love that she's doing the fit check on you. Come on, you always know what you're wearing.
7: My jacket is from.
8: All you gotta do
5: is
8: look at your little
5: whales all over my, my whatever that one is. The whales.
7: Oh, Vineyard Vines.
5: Vineyard Vines.
7: So shirt from Vineyard Vines. Where are your shorts from?
5: Probably the same place.
7: Shoes.
5: Olokai.
8: Okay. All right. We've completed Neil's
5: outfit of the day. Thank you very much. Here's to

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0: 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It's New Hampshire in the morning. Mark Emily. World Cup action. Well, a little surprise yesterday. Germany out.
1: Right at the end.
0: Wasn't
1: too.
0: They like four-time winners of the World Cup, too? I think that's what I heard. Yeah, they're out. Out.
1: I know they're a strong team, so it's really like surprising. Paraguay was out of their minds happy.
0: I saw an interview afterwards. Today's the day I'm not proud to be a German. Mm. That's what one of the guys said. I'm not proud to be a German today.
1: Yikes.
0: I'm not happy.
1: Mm-hmm.
0: I'll pump you up. Not happy to be German. So Team USA back in action tomorrow. And at our last party, you jumped into a guy named Jim Butler?
1: Jim Butler.
0: He's the guy
1: that
0: I
1: met him at the Fisher Cats.
0: Oh, Fisher Cats. Fisher Jim Cats, Butler at the Fisher Cats.
1: Yes.
0: Okay, what happened with Jim Butler?
1: Jim Butler, he just came over to say hi, and he said that he drives a truck on Tuesdays.
0: All right,
1: so Jim. And it was really, it was so nice to talk to you at the Fisher Cats game. You were very supportive of my pitching, which I really appreciated. Mm-hmm. And I love that you're, you know, he's a very active individual, and he listens to us from morning till night.
0: All right, Jim.
2: I love it.
0: We appreciate it. Shout
1: Safe
0: out to
1: travels.
0: Jim Butler.
1: Yes,
0: I thought you met him at the World Cup match. Because you have one tomorrow night.
1: Different sport.
0: You're heading over to Buffalo Wild Wings in Concord.
1: Yes. Yep. Going to have a fun time. Watch the game. Team USA.
0: Kickoff is at 8 o'clock, which
1: Bosnia.
0: Will be there earlier, right?
1: Yes. Yeah, we'll be there at 7. And I'll probably get there a little earlier.
0: There you go.
1: Seven.
0: There you go.
1: It's because
0: I've got to
1: get my
0: buffalo
1: seat.
0: Wings. You've got to get your seat. Got to get some Buffalo Wild Wings in.
1: Right?
0: Right?
1: When
0: wings.
1: In Rome.
0: There you go. So anyway, that kicks off at 8
1: And we're
0: going to
1: cheer
0: tomorrow.
1: Them on, and it's all partnered with Truly, and we've got stuff to give away.
0: Team USA.
1: Plenty of things to give away.
0: Meanwhile, we've been talking about Travis and Taylor, the wedding.
1: Oh, yes.
0: All of that
1: Every
0: stuff.
1: Every day.
0: What wedding?
1: Jeez. I know. Yeah, Emily and I have reached the point where we're like, can you please get married?
0: Yeah,
1: can
0: move to be on. Done just... with? Yeah, because it's ad nauseum. Oh, this rumor has it.
1: Yep.
2: No,
1: it's
2: going to
1: be
2: so
1: Madison Square Garden. It's going to be at Rhode
0: Madison
1: Island.
0: Square, gonna... Square Garden. They're going to have a hot dog eating contest in the middle of it. Joey Chestnut's going to show up.
2: Special guest.
0: Yep, special guest. Yep, he's bringing the Nathan's hot dogs.
1: Oh, yeah.
0: I mean, it's all sponsored by.
2: And then if, depending on Travis or Taylor, whoever wins, that's the last name they're taking.
0: Right, okay.
1: There we go.
0: Mm-hmm.
1: Yeah.
0: I saw it in the National Enquirer. Actually, I put it in the National Enquirer.
1: Yeah.
0: 2026, stats on weddings. What do you think the most popular months are now for weddings?
1: Emily, you go first.
2: I would say probably June.
0: Okay.
1: I would say October.
0: September, October.
2: Okay.
0: Why? So bloody hot right now.
1: Yeah.
2: Mm-hmm.
0: Most popular months for weddings, couples avoid extreme summer heat waves.
1: Yeah.
0: May is a third choice.
2: Mm-hmm. Okay.
0: 75 to 80% of proposers still get down on one knee. We saw that.
2: Well, yeah, I mean.
0: Was that true or is that just for the camera?
2: No. Yes, Cody got
0: Cody
2: down,
0: got down on one
2: he
0: knee.
2: He said he even practiced.
0: Really?
2: Ahead of time.
1: Oh, I
0: he
1: love
0: wanted
1: that.
0: To look good.
2: Well, because he's like, have you ever seen those photos? Like, you're lunging too far, you look awkward, and it just like ruins the picture.
0: The ring falls out of the box, it ends up in the sand, you got that metal detector trying to find it.
2: So he said he practiced.
0: There you go. That's very nice.
1: I love that.
0: Yep. The tradition remains highly popular because nearly half of modern couples now hire a professional photographer to capture the moment.
2: Yep.
1: Yep.
0: You thought she was there to take pictures of just
2: well,
0: you,
2: yeah,
0: right?
2: I thought I was there for...
1: She was helping her out with a photo shoot for some for a project she was doing.
0: Yep. Katrina says, hey, can you meet me at the beach?
1: Yep.
0: Turns out... hey, good thing it wasn't this week you were at the beach.
2: I know, right? Not that we went in the water.
0: The stink factor would have been a little better.
1: Oh, don't even
0: it would have that look on your
1: that.
0: Face right now when he says, yeah, I say yes, but right, why's your face so bad? Because it stinks here.
3: Yeah, I'll marry you.
0: 70% of partners still ask parents for the blessing before proposing.
2: Yes, mm-hmm. You have to.
0: So, 70%? No, I get that.
2: Yeah.
0: Yep.
2: I think it's nice to, you know.
0: My daughter Chelsea,
2: your
0: husband Jim,
2: respectful.
0: You know, I remember he was working one day. We were trying to figure the schedule out because I think Donna and I were away. They were going away because 4th of July weekend,
1: so
0: they got engaged.
1: Poor guy was just scrambling
0: so
1: to try to
0: scramble.
1: Get to them
0: so
1: before.
0: Came flying up after work, you know, and we said, you know, blah, blah, blah. You know, do you mind? I'm going to ask Chelsea this weekend to marry me. Oh, that's great. Blah, blah, blah, blah, blah.
1: Yeah.
0: I promise you have to see us more. Okay. Yep. Then we may have celebrated with some scotch and he's like, whoa, I don't drink brown liquor. The average engagement length is 15 months.
2: Okay.
0: You count on your fingers.
2: That would mean next September.
1: Ours was 9 months.
0: Okay, 9 months, So, I don't know what you're planning for a date. You're just, you know.
1: Neither does she, Neil, right now.
0: No, that's what I'm saying. This is new. You know what I mean?
2: Yep. And I mean, things just book out so far in advance.
0: Right.
2: Now, too.
0: Yeah, so that's why, venues, why it's going to be 15
1: venues
0: months.
1: Get booked. Although a lot of people are opting for odd days now, not just the weekend.
2: Yep.
1: So at least you have some more options.
0: That's now. We're going to get married on a Wednesday at noon.
2: Yep.
1: It's fine.
2: Hope
1: by
2: you
1: me.
2: Don't mind.
0: Yeah. And it's going to be a destination.
2: You got to fly all the way there.
0: Yep. The average adult reports falling deeply in love 2 to 4 times in their lifetime before getting married.
2: We're like, wrong.
0: I said average. I didn't say all of us. Wow. Only about 10 to 15% of people married their first love.
2: Yeah, I mean, I feel like, I mean, especially nowadays, it takes much longer. So you probably have some more experiences before.
0: Right. There you go. Yeah, it was just some fodder for those about to get married.
1: Are you going to watermark your invitations?
2: Of course. I mean, come on.
0: Like Taylor Swift.
1: Right?
0: Everybody wants to be like Taylor Swift, don't they?
1: Oh, my gosh.
0: 818 on New Hampshire in the morning, getting around town. What's going on?
2: We're seeing some slowdowns traveling to the coast on the Spalding Turnpike in Dover. Traffic is down to 1 lane by exit 9. And a lot of delays still in Bedford on 101 and in the usual spots on the side streets around Manchester. You're slowing down on 93 South, starting in Salem by exit 1 down into Methuen. And at the state line, we're also seeing heavy traffic on 495 South from Haverhill down to Tewksbury. It's about an 85-minute ride into Boston. There's a crash going on in Woburn that's slowing you down on 93 South by exit 30. And you're hitting the brakes on Route 3 in Chelmsford and 95 South in Wakefield. That's the latest from the WZID Traffic Network.
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0: 95.7 WZID, New Hampshire, the morning. Neil, Marga, Emily. You know, the artist Lizzo?
1: Yes.
0: You don't play much Lizzo music, but she's fun, right?
1: Right.
0: She has a new album out. She was disappointed because it hasn't done well.
1: Mm-hmm.
0: Was, who's all over the, is it Sabrina Carpenter that's got like...
1: And Olivia.
2: Sabrina Carpenter. Olivia Rodrigo.
0: Rodrigo, yeah.
1: Million, and then Ella Langley.
0: Yeah,
1: all but that's
0: them.
1: Country.
0: They own the Billboard Hot 100.
1: Right now,
2: yes. Own it.
0: So Lizzo came out and there's a song that has our favorite part of the day in it.

0: such a departure for her.
1: That's catchy. Yeah, I like
0: but it's catchy.
1: Yeah.
0: Good morning. Good morning to you, Lizzo. Mm-hmm. Thank you for thinking of us early,
2: right?
0: Folks.
2: Right? I think we should play that every morning.
1: Right? I can see like a music video, like jumping out of bed, yeah, making your coffee. Mm-hmm. You're like looking at yourself in the mirror, like,
2: dancing,
1: you got this.
2: Dancing into the living room.
1: Yeah, like a twirl into the yeah, kitchen.
0: Right?
1: Yep. Flip the eggs.
2: Right?
0: That's Emily's life.
1: La, la, la, la.
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7: Good morning. An extreme heat watch in effect with that hot weather headed our way. Safety officials urging Granite Staters plan ahead, stay hydrated, and limit exposure to the sun. Several Massachusetts beaches have closed after a sewage leak sent millions of gallons of wastewater into the Merrimack River from a main pumping station in Haverhill. As a precaution, New Hampshire beaches are now in the process of being tested. Salisbury Beach and as many as 8 other beaches in the Bay State were closed because of potential contamination. Officials say they took fresh samples from Hampton Beach and Seabrook Beach on Monday, and the results should be released later today. The acting labor secretary visited the Granite State on Monday. Keith Sonderling met with students and staff at Manchester Community College. Starting this week, the Department of Education is launching the Workforce Pell Program for education in the trades, which, according to Sonderling, is going to allow students to get the financial aid to take those certificate programs. In sports, Red Sox beat the Nationals 6-3 yesterday. They play again tonight. First pitch at 7:10. 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Mix of clouds and sun with a thunderstorm likely in the afternoon. High 89. Partly cloudy and humid this evening. A thunderstorm still possible overnight. Low 68. And partly sunny again tomorrow. Thunderstorms likely. High 99. 73 degrees at WZID.
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1: They say the holy water's watered down, and this town's lost its faith. Our colors will fade eventually, so if our time is running out, day after day, we'll make the mundane a masterpiece. Oh my, my, oh my, my love, I take one look at you, you're taking me

0: 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Hopefully, when you go to work today, you grab the Eye of the Tiger.
1: Yep. Show us your best Rocky moves.
0: I was very excited to see a bobcat in my neighborhood this morning.
1: You were?
0: Oh, yes. Oh, wow.
1: You must have been in your car when you saw it.
0: Oh, I did. But I'm just, because you know what that means. He's snacking on rabbits.
1: Oh, God. Hunting rabbits.
0: It's still a thing, these rabbits.
2: Oh, yeah. Oh, I know. Every time I see my grandfather, he lectures me about it.
0: Really?
2: See these plants, my flowers? It's those rabbits.
1: Wascally rabbits.
0: Well, I find it funny because there's a guy doing work at my house. He's been there for a few months. And right where he walks by every day, there were the plants. I can't remember what they were, but the rabbits, as soon as they were popping up, mowing them down.
1: Oh, yeah. They destroyed my tulips.
0: So
1: literally destroyed them.
0: Yeah. We ended up going to Tractor Supply and buying chicken wire.
1: Oh, yeah.
0: Fences and putting it around the whole bed.
1: Yep.
0: My whole house is surrounded by chicken wire.
2: And he doesn't even have chickens.
0: Right? No chickens, just to keep the rabbits out.
1: Yep.
0: So he came the other day. He's like, wow, that thing really took off. Hosta, that's the plant. A hosta.
1: Oh, they like the hosta.
0: It's huge.
1: Oh,
0: okay. But they were eating that down.
1: Oh.
0: And then in the back patio, Donna planted some beautiful flowers. And then she also got the impatience. Mm-hmm. They don't go near the impatience, but the other flowers, down to nothing.
1: Wow.
0: Everything is gone. You know, yep. Callie does what she can to keep them out of the yard, but she has to come back every once in a while.
1: Right? Yeah, the baby bunny greeted me this morning. I don't know where mommy and daddy were. I'm sure close by, but I saw the baby in my front yard.
0: Aww, but they're so just chowing down on everything.
1: Yeah, it's true.
0: I did see a falcon the other day.
1: Oh, boy.
2: No way.
1: Oh,
2: yeah.
0: It's the smaller ones, too, that they're getting, But my whole yard is just these little fences everywhere just to keep them, we can have some flowers to look at.
1: Yep. Because that's what you want to see in the spring and the summer. You want to see your flowers.
0: The flowers, right? It adds a little color to your day. We've been waiting, from this gray, drab winter.
1: Right? Mm-hmm. Well, I didn't replant any tulip bulbs because I knew they were going to go after it. I didn't try the fence. I tried using the fox's urine or something like that.
0: Yeah, that doesn't work.
1: Didn't work.
0: Doesn't work.
1: So luckily they don't eat anything.

0: pull in it until and then the winter. Just
1: take off. Yeah, so a lot of that stuff, we tried those things that make the weird noise.
0: Yep.
1: That doesn't work.
0: God. Nope, doesn't work either.
1: Nope.
0: And it's annoying.
1: It really, it bugs me more than it bugs the animal.
2: All right, I'm done.
1: Right? It really doesn't work. So we have the fences around all of the beds. And one bed, you know, we're out there and Callie was like, what's going on? And she took off into the bed. I'm like jump the fence.
0: Yeah.
1: And running around. I'm like, what is going on? Is there a rabbit in there? No, it was a squirrel.
0: Oh.
1: Oh, no. Well, the squirrel doesn't see the fence like Callie did. Stuck to the fence. Oh, no. What do I do? Callie comes at it. Callie plows right through the fence. The fence gets knocked over. I'm like, slow down. And, you know, she's not listening to me. Chaos. All she wants to do is, oh, yeah, you talk chaos.
0: This is like a Wile E. Coyote
2: seriously.
0: Cartoon.
1: It was wild. She runs out the other side of the fence. I'm like, oh, my God. The squirrel did get out and took off, went up the tree. Callie's looking, hey, what are you doing up there? Yeah. Meanwhile, I'm like, all right, now I got to rebuild the fence.
2: Yeah.
1: Because your rabbits will be back in here.
0: And meanwhile, the bunnies are over there like, huh.
1: Yep.
0: It can be done.
1: Squirrel got in there. I bet I can get in there, right? I'm sure they're taking notes.
0: Bet I can jump over that.
1: Nothing makes my day, though, when I see him in a neighbor's yard.
0: He's
1: not my yard. You found some other grass, some greener pastures. Mm-hmm. Stay there.
0: Yep.
1: Oh, my gosh. 8:48 on New Hampshire in the morning. May your rabbits be mellow this month.
2: Seriously.
1: How's the commute?
2: It's been a pretty easy ride out there. We're seeing some construction towards the coast on the Spalding Turnpike in Dover. Traffic is down to one lane by exit 9, and the usual delays going on around Manchester on the side streets. No major slowdowns on the Everett heading into Nashua by the tolls, but you are slowing down on 93 South starting at exit 1 in Salem heading into Methuen. Once you're in Massachusetts, you're hitting the brakes on 95 South in Linfield down to Burlington, and you're slowing down on 495 South from exit 99 in Andover down to Tewksbury. That's the latest from the WZID Traffic Network.
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0: Bosnia Herzegovina in the knockout round of 32. 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
1: It's time for You've Gotta Be Kidding Me News.
0: So a knife-wielding man recently thought he was going to hold up a convenience store in Scotland. And he was laughed out of the store. Laughed out of the store. The two clerks that were behind the counter were like, we don't have any cash. There's no money in the store. Uh-huh. What do you... You get nothing. You get nothing.
2: Oops. There you go.
0: So they laughed him out of the store.
3: Okay, then.
0: That's one way to stop crime. Then this poor woman... who was locked in a doctor's office after being forgotten. This happened in Massachusetts, next door. I guess they just forgot that she was waiting in there for her appointment, and they went home for the day.
2: You know, doctors get a bad rap. Boy, I've been sitting in here for at least I'm in the room.
0: Yeah.
2: And you wait and wait and wait. And then they all left. They shut off all the lights.
0: The video shows her alone in the room, and then she tries to go out to the front desk, and the door is locked.
3: Oh, my goodness.
2: I would have written myself a prescription.
3: Yeah. I need this done and this.
2: I need this done. Set up some appointments. Sue Andrews in the morning. 95.7 WCID, right? Put all the chairs on the desk.
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0: 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Another long set of today's best music and a steamy forecast. When I say steamy, I mean, woo, triple digits on the way. Hey, tomorrow, Team USA back in action, taking on Bosnia, a little World Cup action. You want to watch the game? Uh-huh, at a watch party? Well, Margo will be hosting tomorrow at Buffalo Wild Wings in Concord. It's the round of 32. We get down to 16 after this, so Team USA, they need everybody there to help them out. She's there tomorrow, 7 to 9. 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
4: Look for sun and clouds today with a thunderstorm possible later on, high of 90. Partly cloudy overnight tonight with a thunderstorm around. Going to be humid, low 68. Then tomorrow, partly sunny, hot, maybe a thunderstorm. High tomorrow near 176 here in the Mill Yard. 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

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That'll get you going, right? A little sugar. I just prefer sugar in my coffee, but that's just me. Box set of today's best music rolls right along. Robin Thicke, sing along if you like. 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
1: 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There she is, Miley Cyrus, her latest Younger You. It's wild. We were talking about these crazy temperatures here in the Northeast, or mostly across the country. Some spots in the country getting snow this week. How about that? Imagine July 1st in the mountains, you're getting snow. Well, you're in the mountains, I guess that's okay. On the way for you, another 30 minutes of today's best music. We get it started with Sam Smith. Sam recently dropped an album, like unexpectedly. Brand new album is really good, too. He's next on 95.7 WZID.
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So Harry Styles and Zoe Kravitz got engaged pretty recently. They're looking to get married in New Orleans. They're like a cool couple and they want something different and unique. 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

0: 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That wraps up 30 minutes of today's best music. So her son Elijah Blue was arrested in New Hampshire a few months ago, and she just had a call with him, a video call. He's under psychiatric care, basically. He appeared without a lawyer, and Cher is trying to get some help for him. So hopefully that all works out.
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9: Mix of clouds and sun with a thunderstorm likely this afternoon, high 89 degrees. Partly cloudy and humid this evening. Thunderstorms still possible overnight and a low of 68. Partly sunny again tomorrow, thunderstorms likely and a high of 99. That's the latest from the WZID New Hampshire weather watch.

0: 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Thank you for listening.
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7: Mix of clouds and sun with a thunderstorm likely this afternoon. High 89 degrees. Partly cloudy and humid this evening. Thunderstorms still possible overnight and a low of 68. Partly sunny again tomorrow. Thunderstorms likely and a high of 99. That's the latest from the WZID New Hampshire Weather Watch.

0: 95.7 WZID Soccer Craze. It's everywhere. Well, Marga is hosting a truly U.S. Soccer World Cup watch party this Wednesday, and that's from 7 to 9 p.m. at the Buffalo Wild Wings in Concord. It's a really good place. And there's a TJ Maxx right next to it where I like to go shopping, in case anybody wanted to know. 30 minutes of today's best music is on the way. And I'm Morgan. I love how soccer is bringing all of these people together. The Viking Row for Norway and the Scottish fans known as the Tartan Army are my favorites.
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0: 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That's a wrap on 30 minutes of today's best music with the Goo Goo Dolls. 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
1: Mix of clouds and sun with a thunderstorm likely this afternoon, high 89 degrees. Partly cloudy and humid this evening. Thunderstorms still possible overnight and a low of 68. Partly sunny again tomorrow, thunderstorms likely and a high of 99. That's the latest from the WZID New Hampshire Weather Watch.

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1: They say the holy water's watered down, and this town's lost its faith. 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Oh my, my, oh my, my love, I take one look at you, you're taking me out.

0: 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Michael Jackson finishes up another 30 minutes of today's best music. 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
12: Mix of clouds and sun with a thunderstorm likely this afternoon, high 89 degrees. Partly cloudy and humid this evening. Thunderstorms still possible overnight and a low of 68. Partly sunny again tomorrow, thunderstorms likely, and a high of 99. That's the latest from the WZID New Hampshire Weather Watch.

0: 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It was super good, but a little scary and kind of weird.
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0: 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It's the Cardigans and Love Fool, wrapping up 30 minutes of today's best music. It's Morgan, and I am lucky that I have a great relationship, but I know it's a struggle for a lot of people to meet. So dating anxiety is very, very common. Fear of rejection stops a lot of people from going up and talking to somebody. Totally normal. My advice, find and join a class that you're going to enjoy. It's way more fun, especially actually if it's hard and you get to suffer with other people. You bond quickly.
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0: Mix of clouds and sun with a thunderstorm likely this afternoon, high 89 degrees. Partly cloudy and humid this evening. Thunderstorms still possible overnight and a low of 68. Partly sunny again tomorrow, thunderstorms likely and a high of 99. That's the latest from the WZID New Hampshire weather watch.

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0: 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Neil, Marga, and Emily from New Hampshire in the morning. They're always up to something. Well, now they're going to give away tickets to Clark's Bears. But better than that, they're going to interview the Wolfman, who hates technology. So if you have any questions for him, head over to our Facebook page, WZID Manchester, and post them there. Jim and Peg are on the way with 30 minutes of today's best music for your Tuesday. It's Morgan. Hope you have a good one.
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95.7 WZID. Inside 30 minutes of today's best music with Jim Ryan. How you doing today? Just about 15 past 3 o'clock. A little muggy out today. We got some mug. We'll get the weather coming up in just a few minutes.

0: 95.7 WZID with Jim Ryan, Peggy James. Peg, I'm going to play something for you. I want you to tell me if you've heard it before.
1: Okay.
0: All right, here it is.
1: In what year did you graduate high school?
2: 2001.
1: What's Jenny's number?
2: Who's Jenny?
3: 1982.
1: What's Jenny's number?
3: 8675309.
1: Woo, good job.
0: Yeah, right? I know. It's like if you're not born at a certain time, you have no idea what that means.
4: Right. Yeah, that number's been burned into my brain for decades now, right?
0: Can you remember when that song came out and people were calling the number?
4: Yeah.
0: And whoever had that phone number was just, like, cursed. It was awful.
4: Yeah, for a while they were hanging up, and they were disconnecting their phones and all that kind of thing. But then some guy, like, bought the number, I think in New York or New Jersey or something. He wanted it, you know, and kept it. So I don't know how many calls he entertained, but he was very happy to have that phone number. So
0: maybe he was lonely.
4: Very, very lonely guy, and I don't know if Jenny ever did call him, but, you know, so gotta love that one.
0: We should try and call him later and see what happens. It's probably a 212 area code. If it's New York City. So, no, that's a terrible idea. We're not going to do that. All right, we got a lot of great music on the way. Peggy's going to check in a couple of minutes with a weather update. It looks a little hazy out there right now. Mm-hmm. And we'll do traffic at 3:50, all the good stuff. So,
4: yes.
0: All right.
5: Hi, this is Mayor Jay Rue. 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We commemorate our history and celebrate America 250, 250 years of freedom.
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12: For tonight, expect some showers early, then becoming partly cloudy overnight with a low of about 60 degrees. Tomorrow looks partly cloudy in the morning, but then more clouds during the afternoon and a chance for a shower or a thunderstorm with a high of 97. And then Thursday, a mainly sunny sky, hot, humid, with a high reaching 101. I'm Peggy James. That's the latest WZID New Hampshire weather watch.

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95.7 WZID. We're inside a long set of today's best music. It's Tuesday. So the guitar player of Extreme, everybody knows this song, One Hit Wonder, though they're kind of a hard rock band. They are a hard rock band. And their guitar player, Nuno Bettencourt, played with Rihanna on tour. He went on tour with her for years.

0: 95.7 WZID, today's best music. Do you think that at Taylor Swift's wedding, it's going to be an open bar? What do you think, Peg? Oh, wait, Peg's not there. There you go. Hey, Peg, do you think it's going to be an open bar at Taylor's wedding?
1: I would certainly hope so. Madison Square Garden, that's where it's supposed to be, right?
0: I feel like that might be a decoy.
1: You think so?
0: Yeah, I don't know. Like, how could she get married at Madison Square Garden? It's like an arena.
1: I know, but she's got 1,100 people coming. I don't know what other venue could maybe handle that amount of people, you know? It's going to be interesting because apparently the people she's invited had to sign a non-disclosure agreement that they wouldn't talk about it, but there was no financial penalty, whatever. So it'll be interesting. And now, did you know the date of it? Do you know when it is?
0: No, I don't. Did you know? Did they announce it?
1: I saw today online, and it could be false, but Friday, July 3rd is what I've read.
0: Oh, so, that's soon. That's like 2 days from now.
1: That's right. Is your tux ready?
0: I didn't get my invite, so I guess not. That's too bad. But yeah, can you imagine what the bar is going to look like at her wedding? Like, it's going to be all top shelf, and it's going to be just...
1: An interesting... And speaking of things that are top shelf, if you like to try good beers and craft beers, tell them about the great deal we have coming up on Thursday, right?
0: Yeah, Manchester Brewfest. It's a Saturday, September 19th at... Is that what you're talking about? At Arms Park. It's starting this Thursday at 8 o'clock. 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So half off to Brewfest to drink some great beer.
1: 50 breweries, food trucks, all that. I'm sure there's going to be music. Get that deal at SaveBigNH.com Thursday morning starting at 8. You know, it's in September, so it gives you something to look forward to after summer's almost over.
0: Beer is so great right around the fall. You know what I mean?
1: Yeah, you're just getting into football season and getting ready for it. So yeah, definitely work. If you got a fan of microbrews or specialty beers or just, you know, any kind, make sure you grab that deal before it's gone Thursday morning at 8. We're looking pretty good on the road so far, Jim. We have road work slowing us down. That's really the biggest issue right now. 93 North getting from Canterbury up into Northfield. We have stop and go traffic due to the road work there. The Everett Turnpike, the usual slowdown getting through Merrimack on the northbound stretch, 125 through Epping is busy, and another road work slowdown for you. This one is on the Spalding Turnpike southbound, making your way into Dover. Everything else around the state's checking out okay. I'm Peggy James. That's the latest from the WZID Traffic Network.
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If you are into the World Cup, we are doing all these truly U.S. soccer World Cup watch parties. I'm going to tell you about the next one coming up in just a couple minutes as the U.S. takes on Bosnia. It's 95.7 WZID.

0: 95.7 WZID. That's us, Peg. We're forever young, aren't we?
1: Oh, we're trying anyway.
0: Oh, Peg, come on, man.
1: No, you are younger than I am, just for the record, in case anyone was wondering.
0: Yeah, but not by much. It's like a couple of years or something. We're in the same gen. We're Gen X. We're the greatest.
1: There we go. Okay, I'll take that.
0: Anyway, it's 95.7 WZID, 20 minutes past 4 o'clock. I'm Jim. That is Peg over there. And if you have not joined the email club, what are you thinking? You're a member, right?
1: Yeah, of course. You know, you get updated on everything that's going on here. All of our contests, what's going on with Neil, Marga, and Emily in the morning. One of my favorites is our Save Big NH deals, half off of all kinds of cool stuff. A lot of good reasons. Plus, there's also that secret song, too, that only our email club members get to know about, right?
0: Yeah, definitely. It doesn't cost you anything to sign up. It's free at WZID.com. And again, we don't bombard you with emails, so it's not the kind of thing where you're going to open your email box and see like 20 emails from us. We do maybe one or two a week, and that's it.
1: So. Yeah, and it's our good friends at High Ground Service Professionals make it all happen. We do appreciate them. Right now, you're getting out of work. We're not looking too bad. It's mostly road work that is slowing you down on various highways. The Spalding Turnpike southbound going through Dover. We've got some road work that's reduced to one lane. That's after exit 9, Indian Brook Road. Further to the north, going from Canterbury into Northfield, 93 north stop-and-go traffic there due to the construction that's going on. The Everett Turnpike north, it's the typical volume between Nashua and Merrimack. And everything else around the state's checking out okay, well, except for Route 3 in Pembroke. That's another road work delay for you, but it's that time of year to get it done. Coming up from Massachusetts, lighter than normal right now on 93. 495 north, you will run into some slowdowns getting through Lawrence. 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I'm Peggy James. That's the latest from the WZID Traffic Network.
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1: Now, your exclusive WZID New Hampshire weather watch from Northside Plaza.
0: For tonight, expect some showers early, then becoming partly cloudy overnight with a low of about 60 degrees. Tomorrow looks partly cloudy in the morning, but then more clouds during the afternoon and a chance for a shower or a thunderstorm with a high of 97. And then Thursday, a mainly sunny sky, hot, humid, with a high reaching 101. I'm Peggy James. That's the latest WZID New Hampshire weather watch.

0: 95.7 WZID, Jim Ryan, it is Peggy. Peggy, you ever been to a festival show?
1: Yeah, I have.
0: Mm-hmm. All right, so here's a quote from Olivia Rodrigo. And okay. this is legit because it's an Entertainment Weekly magazine, or at least it popped up in their Instagram feed. And this was the quote. I have been to certain concerts and certain festivals where people wear diapers so they can be front row of the show. That's been an experience of a performer that I have smelled and experienced.
1: Oh no.
0: Oh, is there... Wow. This makes me feel bad for humanity.
1: Yes, it does. Oh my goodness. That's something I have fortunately not encountered that, you know. I mean, I'm no fan of the porta potty, but still, I can only go so far.
0: You can. And it's like, okay, you know, this is probably young, like sick offense, like people who are crazy fans of Olivia Rodrigo, but it's
1: yeah, I don't want to miss a thing. Oh my gosh.
0: It's not good for them. It's for one, it's not healthy. Two, it's gross. Three, the artist knows it's happening and they're disgusted by you.
1: Yeah, I don't want to miss a thing. Oh my gosh.
0: It's not good for them. It's for one, it's not healthy. Two, it's gross. Three, the artist knows

0: adult diapers.
1: Yeah, I'm with you. It would have to be something like the Beatles, and even that would be questionable.
0: Yeah, okay, all right. Well, so, something to think about while you're driving home this afternoon.
1: I'm sorry, put that idea in your head.
0: And hopefully you're not stuck in traffic anywhere thinking about that. Right now, you might be stuck in traffic on 93 North getting into Concord. We've got some delays from Bow, actually, from before the 89 split up to exit 14. The southbound side sluggish as well, from exit 13 down to 12. In Pembroke, that road work is slowing you down in both directions on Route 3. 202 heading east through Epsom is a slowdown, and we are seeing some stop-and-go traffic on the westbound outside of Route 4 going into Northwood. I don't see an accident there yet, but we will continue to watch that. Beyond that, the typical slowdowns on 101 through Bedford and the Everett Turnpike northbound through Nashua and Merrimack. You're on the brakes after exit 10 getting through Merrimack. Looking pretty good coming up from Massachusetts on Route 3, and 93 is actually eased out quite a bit, so not a bad ride. 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I'm Peggy James. That's the latest from the WZID Traffic Network.
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95.7 WZID as we roll through 30 minutes of today's best music. And I've said this before about this song. She carves her name into his seats. You can't carve your name. You're just outing yourself, Carrie. That's a felony, what you did to his truck.

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Peg and I were talking a couple minutes ago about Olivia Rodrigo and how she has had experiences where people in the front row of her shows have worn diapers so that they didn't have to leave to go to the bathroom and miss any of the show. And I ask on Facebook, is there any artist, living or dead, that you would consider doing this? 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

0: 95.7 WZID with Jim and Peg. And so Toto, the guitar player for Toto, he is working with Alex Van Halen. Have you heard about this?
1: No, I haven't.
0: So he was good friends with Eddie Van Halen, the guitarist for Toto. And so Alex...
1: Wait, for Van Halen.
0: Yes. Eddie and the guitar player for Toto were like good friends.
1: Okay. Yeah, got it.
0: So he is he's going to be working with Alex Van Halen now, and they're going to go through a lot of the old recordings that were never released, put them together, and try to make something to put out. And they're saying it's great, but whenever they do this stuff, I feel like it's not really great.
1: Well, you know, it's always nice to have something new to look forward to from one of your favorite bands, right?
0: It is, but don't you think that this stuff wasn't released for a reason?
1: Well, that's a good point. I didn't think about that.
0: I mean, I'm kind of curious. I keep hearing all these things like they're looking for a singer, like they have the music down, but they need someone to sing and all this stuff. So I don't really know how it's going to work out, but that'll be something to look forward to. And speaking of stuff that we talked about earlier, the Olivia Rodrigo quote. There are certain people at her concerts that wear diapers so they don't have to leave to go to the bathroom. My question to the people... Is there any artist, living or dead, where you would do this?
1: And my answer was, you know, maybe if the Beatles all four back together in their younger days, maybe I would not want to. Well, I don't know. Let's just say I have a really strong bladder, so I could probably make it through anything. So
0: I would wear the diaper, and then I would just not use it. If you had to use it, that'd be a different story. I think it'd be a no.
1: Yeah, and I think that's where Olivia Rodrigo is having an issue, is because apparently she's able to tell when people have, you know, used those diapers, right?
0: So awful. I'm looking at some of the comments here. I love this one. Lynn says, hell no, we'll be wearing them soon enough. That's depressing, Lynn.
1: Yeah, really? Oh, my goodness. Okay, something to think about as well. Thanks, Lynn.
0: Yeah, thanks a lot, Lynn. Diane says, Michael Jackson, she'd do it for MJ.
1: Okay.
0: Not so much for me, but...
1: No, I think a lot of people would for that. Yeah. Okay, yeah. There we go. They're going. That's my nightmare for tonight. Thank you. So,
0: you're welcome.
1: All right. Taking a look at the roads right now. We've got a few slowdowns to let you know about. One accident just south of the New Hampshire border in Methuen, Massachusetts, 93 South. That's backing you up into Salem right now. So expect a slowdown for you there. Beyond that, the Everett Turnpike northbound, it's stop and go, going through Merrimack, especially 293 North. You'll hit a snag just after the 101 split in Bedford up to the Manchester Mill Yard. Had an accident being reported on Route 101 in Raymond, and that's causing a slight delay for you right now. And also seeing some stop-and-go traffic on Route 4 heading west through Northwood. Apparently someone is having car trouble. They're pulled over on the side of the road. And up in Concord, we've got slowdowns between Bow, actually. That's cleared out a little bit. We still have slowdowns for you from exit 14 up to exit 15 getting through Concord. And Route 3 in Pembroke, road work still going on right there. I'm Peggy James. That's the latest from the WZID Traffic Network.
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12: For tonight, expect some showers early, then becoming partly cloudy overnight with a low of about 60 degrees. Tomorrow looks partly cloudy in the morning, but then more clouds during the afternoon and a chance for a shower or a thunderstorm with a high of 97. And then Thursday, a mainly sunny sky, hot, humid, with a high reaching 101. I'm Peggy James. That's the latest WZID New Hampshire weather watch.

We're inside a long set of today's best music on 95.7 WZID. Going back a few years with this one, hard to believe so many years ago. Mariah Carey, she was kind of the Taylor Swift of the 1990s. Maybe not quite as big. Dream Lover, it's WZID.

0: That's Miley on 95.7 WZID with Jim and Peg. It's already almost 6 o'clock. How did that happen?
1: Day's flying right by, yes.
0: Yeah, it really is flying by. We'll get a traffic check in just a couple of minutes, but we got to talk about what you do on Saturday nights before we do that.
1: Okay, sure.
0: All right, what do you do?
1: I get to play all 80s for 5 full hours. It is a blast. It just takes me back, you know, because, I mean, I just grew up with all those songs all around me, and it's every type of 80s, too. You know, we've got the hair bands, we've got your pop, we've got your synth pop, everything from, you know, Van Halen to Rod Stewart, you name it. I mean, you name some 80s songs and all those one-hit wonders, too, like Men Without Hats. I love stuff like that.
0: You know what I love about your show, too, is you don't only play, like, the big hits from the artist. You often play like those secondary hits that we haven't heard for a while, but no.
1: Oh, yeah. Mm-hmm.
0: And it's like, oh, man, like that one. Like, oh, you know, Rick Springfield did Jesse's Girl, but he also did this song. And it's so great. Mm-hmm. So 80s Saturday Night is brought to you by Optima Dermatology, your trusted skincare experts at OptimaDermatology.com.
1: Yes. And of course, it's going to be the 4th of July this Saturday. So everyone's going to be having fun. So just, you know, take me with you wherever you're going. If you're going to watch the fireworks, you know, with the kids in a blanket, let me be your soundtrack. I would love to do that. Hey, right now, if you're getting out of work, it's not too bad. It's improved a bit. We still have some slow moving traffic as you're making your way into Concord right now between exits 12 and 14. Beyond that, we're looking pretty good with the exception of the Everett Turnpike northbound. It's not completely stop and go, but you will hit a slow patch going through Merrimack after exit 10. Looking okay on the lower end of 93 with one exception, 93 south going from Salem into Methuen, Massachusetts, had an earlier crash, and we still have stop and go traffic on that southbound side making your way between the New Hampshire state line and into Massachusetts. I'm Peggy James. That's the latest from the WZID traffic network.
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We're rolling through 30 minutes of today's best music. One last traffic check coming up with Peggy in just a few minutes.

0: It's 95.7 WZID, today's best music. So I was asking the question on Facebook a little while ago. So let me give you a little bit of a background here. So Olivia Rodrigo was quoted as saying that there were people in the front rows at some of her shows at festivals that would wear a diaper so that they don't have to leave to go to the bathroom. And she said it was bad because she could smell it. And I asked the question, is there any artist living or dead where you would do this? Let's see. Lisa said she would do it for Bon Jovi. Lisa, Bon Jovi's alive and you don't have to do it for him. Diane says Michael Jackson. We talked about that. Most people said no way. Alfred, not a chance. Suzanne, no way. Kathy says, I've been to dozens of concerts. I would rather not go than ever sit in the front row and lose my dignity for a celebrity. Kathy, you are my kind of person. It's 95.7 WZID, today's best music. One last look at traffic with Miss Peggy.
1: Things are improving right now on 93 North as you're making your way into Concord after some earlier delays. The Everett Turnpike northbound still a little sluggish through the Merrimack stretch. Massachusetts had a crash on 93 South in Methuen. Still a little slow coming down from Salem across the Massachusetts state line. I'm Peggy James. That's the latest from the WZID Traffic Network.
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4: Now, your exclusive WZID New Hampshire Weather Watch from Eastside Plaza.
5: For tonight, expect some showers early, then becoming partly cloudy overnight with a low of about 60 degrees. Tomorrow looks partly cloudy in the morning, but then more clouds during the afternoon and a chance for a shower or a thunderstorm with a high of 97. And then Thursday, a mainly sunny sky, hot, humid, with a high reaching 101. I'm Peggy James. That's the latest WZID New Hampshire Weather Watch.

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Lady Gaga coming up in just a couple minutes. Right now, here's Alex Warren, another mellow song, helping you get home. You got a couple more minutes to go. It's WZID.

0: 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Peg and I will be back tomorrow getting you through the afternoon on a hump day. Stick around, Delilah is up next getting you through midnight tonight. It's WZID.
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1: When my son Zach was, I don't know, 10 or 12, he decided every Tuesday had to be Taco Tuesday in our house. If it is Taco Tuesday with your family, let's talk about it, huh? I'm going to be here to talk to you all night long. 1-888-633-5452.

0: Don, hi. This is Delilah. How are you tonight?
1: Pretty good. I compliment you on the good job you do. I used to be in the music business.
0: And what did you do?
1: I played in a band.
0: What kind of band?
1: Western swing.
0: Oh, fun.
1: Yeah, I play rhythm and sing. You can't tell it by my voice now, but I did sing. We used to play a lot of square dances. A lot of fun.
0: I hear you've got something that's worth bragging about.
1: Oh, you might say that. I don't know. It's according to what you're talking about.
0: I'm talking about the fact that you've managed to stay married to the same person for a long time.
1: Yeah, me 57 years.
0: Wow.
1: She was 17 and I was 19 when we got married.
0: And today, how's the love life?
1: Well, we've got bad trouble. She's in a nursing home now.
0: What's your wife's name, Don?
1: Laura.
0: And did Laura dance when you would play?
1: Oh, no. No, she would dance. Well, yeah, she would do regular music, not square dance.
0: So tell me what captivated your heart about your bride 57 years ago.
1: I tell you what, I went girl after girl, and I never wanted to marry any of them. But when I saw her, I said, that's it. I went to her where she's living. She's living in an apartment with some people. And my dad, he played the mandolin, and we went there and played some music for him. And she sat there and looked at me, and I looked at her, and I said, that's a girl. That's the one I want.
0: And you knew that was the one forever.
1: That's it.
0: Let me find a special song for you tonight.
1: Okay, and thank you for talking to me.
0: You have a great night, sweetie.
1: You do the same.

0: Eyes of Faith makes stunningly good-looking eyeglasses. I should know, they're the only glasses I wear. 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It's the first time ever this little boy could see the words on the chalkboard and in a book. 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Tonight's Delilah's Dilemma is from Jeff, who says, "Boy, Delilah, do I have a dilemma. I live in Southern California with my wife and our two girls. I had a really good paying job for over 21 years here, but I was let go a few years ago, and I've not been able to find a job that replaces my previous income. And we've had to leave the home we'd lived in since we were married. We're now struggling to get by in this expensive area, even with two incomes. My mother left us a home in Washington State. She left it to me and my siblings, which is available to us at a much reduced rent. I've tried to convince my wife to move, but no luck. I think we could make a similar salary there, but our money would go much further and our lives would be much better, but she won't budge. I'm so frustrated. I feel like we're in a hamster wheel going nowhere. Any advice from Jeff?" Jeff, I will have my mama Delilah words of advice coming up next. You're listening to Delilah on 95.7 WZID. 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
8: Hello, I'm Ozempic. Because this ad is 30 seconds, I can't get into everything I'm FDA approved to do, so I'm just going to play my jingle again. 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

Tonight's Delilah's Dilemma is from Jeff, who lives in Southern California with his wife and two girls. He was let go, laid off, and they're struggling financially, even though they have two incomes coming in. They have an opportunity to move north, and she's saying, no way, Jose. Jeff, you need to have a conversation and find out what's really holding your wife back. What's really at play here? Is it because her family is there? Is it because her circle of friends is there? Is it because your girls are doing well where they're at that she doesn't want to move? You're seeing this as cut and dried. We'd have cheaper rent, therefore it'll be a better life. But there's so much more to life than that. The relationships that you and your wife have built with classmates, with family, with friends, with your neighborhood, with coworkers, those relationships, I'm guessing, are what is holding her back. I moved 2 years ago because of my husband's health, and I have tried very hard to be happy because I want to be happy for my kids, but it's been a challenge because my primary relationships are in my old state, my old city. The women that I am closest to, my circle of friends, my adult daughters, my adult son, my grandkids, are all where we used to live, not where I am now. And it has been a horrific adjustment. I'm so homesick for those relationships. So talk to her and find out what's really going on. I am guessing it's the life that you guys, the four of you, have built that she doesn't want to let go of. Not the financial stress, but the relationships and the fabric of your daily life. So talk to her. More important, listen to her. That is my best Mama Delilah advice.

0: Good evening and welcome to your Tuesday night. How was your day today? Did you get a lot accomplished? Did you have a great day? I'm glad that you are here with us tonight as we do our best to smooth off the rough edges of your day, to take the focus off all the bad news, sad news, tragic news, frustrating news, the things that can steal your peace of mind, the things that can steal your joy. We want to put the focus back on the good news, on the people that you love, on the relationships that matter, on the kids that might be driving you crazy as they leave the little popsicle wrappers or Otter Pop wrappers all over the house or the yard, but you love them so much. We want to put the focus back on those things. We want to put the focus back on the people you love and how to show them how much you love them. That's what this show is all about. Thank you for spending time with us tonight. 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

0: Hi, Brittany. How are you tonight?
1: Well, I'm in like a kind of a dilemma.
0: Okay, tell me how old you are.
1: I'm 19, and I just started a new relationship, and I don't know, like, my ex-boyfriend just came back into the picture, and I don't know what to do.
0: Okay, why did you break up with the ex in the first place?
1: Well, actually, he broke up with me just out of the blue. He wanted to do him, supposedly, and just be single, and I, like, respected that, and I just told him to, like, not contact me, kind of, because I was so hurt. I was in love with him, and now that I'm dating someone else, he's wanting to come back into my life, and I don't know if I can do that.
0: Was he kind and loving and thoughtful and considerate when you guys were together?
1: During our relationship, he was so sweet, and it was so out of the blue how he broke up with me. I didn't understand it. I didn't get an explanation. He broke my heart.
0: So why would you want to go back to that?
1: I don't know, because I miss him.
0: I would say you need time for you. Because clearly, if you miss him, you have not healed from that relationship yet. So it's not really fair to the new guy for you to give him half your heart. So why don't you say, you know what? This is going to be the year for Brittany. And really give yourself permission to sort through this stuff without being committed to anybody.
1: Thank you so much.

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0: Are there songs
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0: Just a note or two of them, they remind you of a summer romance that captured your heart. Maybe hasn't let it go yet. If there's a summer romance you'd like to talk about tonight, I'm all ears. The phone lines are open.